There's Charlie Major and Tell Me Something That I Don't Know as we kick off hour four of the 90s Country Show on a Thursday evening with Glenn Baker. Got some Jeff Carson and the Rankins on the way. Here's Pam Tillis, Maybe It Was Memphis.

0: Here's the Rankin family going back to 1996 from Cape Breton. And 40 Days and 40 Nights, like that tune. The late Jeff Carson before that with Not On Your Love. Big Fun Fest day happening Saturday at the Merrigamere Schoolhouse, 10 till 1, Saturday morning. Free to attend for the entire family. They're going to have bouncy castles for the kids, face painting, an ice cream stand, some live entertainment as well, and a cash barbecue all set up and ready to go at the Merrigamere Schoolhouse this coming Saturday for Fun Fest.
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XFM weather, a few clouds this evening and fog patches overnight with a low of 18. Tomorrow, the heat warning continues, mainly sunny, becoming a mix of sun and cloud over the mainland by late in the afternoon. The high 29 to 33, but 22 along much of the coast. The humidex near 37. Friday night, partly cloudy, fog patches overnight and a low of 18. That's your forecast from 98.9 XFM.

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Take us along. We're portable, and we don't take up too much space.

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There's John Landry, and there you were on 98.9 XFM. I want to thank our sponsors for being part of the show every Thursday. Highland Home Building Center in Antigonish and Sherbrooke. 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Dan Thompson's Income Tax and Bookkeeping Services, Main Street, Westville, and MLA, Danny McGilvery for Pictou Center. I will be back with more country on Tuesday and Wednesday, then, of course, the 90s Country Show again next Thursday. Hey, we'll chat on Saturday. If you're in the Antigonish area, drop by Kent and say hi to us. Enjoy the rest of your evening. Here's Billy Ray Cyrus.

0: I'm Ken Kingston in the XFM newsroom. An events poll is taking place today for next week's election for chief and council at the Buddledeck First Nation. The events poll is at the Community Hall, 21 Old Band Office Road in St. Peter's. The poll opened at 9 this morning and it's set to close at 8 tonight. Regular polling day for the election will be next Tuesday, August 11th. There are five people on the ballot for chief: incumbent Wilbur Marshall, Kenny Bass, Wayne Johnson, Noel Julian, and Tahiri Paul. There are 31 candidates running for the 8 council seats, including 7 current councillors. 8 Centivex University researchers have received partnership and connection grants from the federal government's Social Sciences and Humanities Research Council. Among the recipients are Dr. Rebecca Wallace, Mila Maroney Research Chair in Women in Politics, and political science professor Dr. Haley Murphy, receiving almost $25,000 to study barriers affecting women's entry into politics. Mulroney Institute postdoctoral fellow Dr. Kristen Senke and Mulroney Chair in Arctic Security Dr. Adam Lajeunesse are getting more than $19,000 on the potential for quantum computing to contribute to economic growth. Dr. Michael Fairbrother in the Faculty of Education is a recipient of more than $47,000 for a project with the Western Quebec School Board on how educators make and explain decisions about early reading instruction. Dr. John Langdon with Development Studies and Adult Education has close to $200,000 over 3 years in a collaboration with regional Indigenous, conservation, climate, education groups, and researchers on envisioning a 3D transition, a decarbonized, democratic, and decolonial socioeconomic future through dialogue. Margaret Vale of the Angus L. MacDonald Library and English and Digital Humanities researcher Dr. Laura Still received more than $23,000 for hosting a 4-day Atlantic Training Hub for Digital Humanities. That event was held in May. Local news anytime at 989xfm.ca.
1: XFM weather: a few clouds this evening and fog patches overnight with a low of 18. Tomorrow, the heat warning continues, mainly sunny, becoming a mix of sun and cloud over the mainland by late in the afternoon. The high 29 to 33, but 22 along much of the coast. The humidex near 37. Friday night, partly cloudy, fog patches overnight, and a low of 18. That's your forecast from 98.9 XFM.

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0: 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Nothing but hits.

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2: 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Jolene Harnish, Shawn Michael Ryan, Paige Penny, Charlie Acourt, and headliner Grammy-nominated singer-songwriter Stephen Lee Olsen. Olsen's work has been recorded by some of country music's biggest stars like Garth Brooks, Rascal Flatts, Billy Currington, The Judds, and many others. 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
3: XFM weather, a few clouds this evening and fog patches overnight with a low of 18. Tomorrow, the heat warning continues, mainly sunny, becoming a mix of sun and cloud over the mainland by late in the afternoon. The high 29 to 33, but 22 along much of the coast. The humidex near 37. Friday night, partly cloudy, fog patches overnight and a low of 18. That's your forecast from 98.9 XFM.

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0: I'm Ken Kingston in the XFM newsroom. An events poll is taking place today for next week's election for chief and council at the Buddledeck First Nation. The events poll is at the Community Hall, 21 Old Band Office Road in St. Peter's. The poll opened at 9 this morning and it's set to close at 8 tonight. Regular polling day for the election will be next Tuesday, August 11th. There are five people on the ballot for chief: incumbent Wilbur Marshall, Kenny Bass, Wayne Johnson, Noel Julian, and Tahiri Paul. There are 31 candidates running for the 8 council seats, including 7 current councillors. 8 Centivex University researchers have received partnership and connection grants from the federal government's Social Sciences and Humanities Research Council. Among the recipients are Dr. Rebecca Wallace, Mila Maroney Research Chair in Women in Politics, and political science professor Dr. Haley Murphy, receiving almost $25,000 to study barriers affecting women's entry into politics. Mulroney Institute postdoctoral fellow Dr. Kristen Senke and Mulroney Chair in Arctic Security Dr. Adam Lejeunesse are getting more than $19,000 on the potential for quantum computing to contribute to economic growth. Dr. Michael Fairbrother in the Faculty of Education is a recipient of more than $47,000 for a project with the Western Quebec School Board on how educators make and explain decisions about early reading instruction. Dr. John Langdon with Development Studies and Adult Education has close to $200,000 over 3 years in a collaboration with regional Indigenous, conservation, climate, education groups, and researchers on envisioning a 3D transition, a decarbonized, democratic, and decolonial socioeconomic future through dialogue. Margaret Vail of the Angus L. MacDonald Library and English and Digital Humanities researcher Dr. Laura Still received more than $23,000 for hosting a 4-day Atlantic Training Hub for Digital Humanities. That event was held in May. Local news anytime at 989xfm.ca.
1: XFM weather: a few clouds this evening and fog patches overnight with a low of 18. Tomorrow, the heat warning continues, mainly sunny, becoming a mix of sun and cloud over the mainland by late in the afternoon. The high 29 to 33, but 22 along much of the coast. The humidex near 37. Friday night, partly cloudy, fog patches overnight, and a low of 18. That's your forecast from 98.9 XFM.

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We're squeezing in another song. 98.9, nothing but hits.

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3: 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Jolene Harnish, Sean Michael Ryan, Paige Penny, Charlie Acourt, and headliner Grammy-nominated singer-songwriter Stephen Lee Olsen. I'm never not care. Olsen's work has been recorded by some of country music's biggest stars like Garth Brooks, Rascal Flatts, Billy Currington, The Judds, and many others. For more info, go to AntigonishMusicFestival.com.
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4: XFM weather, a few clouds this evening and fog patches overnight with a low of 18. Tomorrow, the heat warning continues, mainly sunny, becoming a mix of sun and cloud over the mainland by late in the afternoon. The high 29 to 33, but 22 along much of the coast. The humidex near 37. Friday night, partly cloudy, fog patches overnight and a low of 18. That's your forecast from 98.9 XFM.

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0: 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Nothing but hits.

hits. Sweet dreams are made of these. And great classics. 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Nothing but hits.

0: taking a look at community events at St. Joseph's Lakeside Community Center. Saturday, August the 8th is going to be a big day, starting with a big breakfast at the community center at 8:30 in the morning. Eggs, pancakes, sausages, bacon, biscuits, homemade baked beans, hash browns, and drinks available. $14 for adults, $7 for the kids. There will also be a 50-50 draw going on. And on the same day, it's the John Arthur Murphy Memorial Run. It's a 7K run or walk, also beginning from the St. Joseph's Community Center. Registration will begin at 8 a.m. The run starts at 9. It's open to all ages and fitness levels. And there'll be a water station along the way, along with fun and prizes. Find out more about what's happening in your community by checking out the community events page on our website, 989xfm.ca.
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0: XFM weather, a few clouds this evening and fog patches overnight with a low of 18. Tomorrow, the heat warning continues, mainly sunny, becoming a mix of sun and cloud over the mainland by late in the afternoon. The high 29 to 33, but 22 along much of the coast. The humidex near 37. Friday night, partly cloudy, fog patches overnight, and a low of 18. That's your forecast from 98.9 XFM.

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1: 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On Sunday, August 9th, the Canso Lions Club are marking 50 years of honoring fishers who gave their lives while working on the sea. It's the annual Seamen's Memorial Service, Sunday, August 9th at 2 p.m. at the Canso Seamen's Memorial. In case of rain, they'll hold it indoors at the Star of the Sea Church. 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
1: XFM weather, a few clouds this evening and fog patches overnight with a low of 18. Tomorrow, the heat warning continues, mainly sunny, becoming a mix of sun and cloud over the mainland by late in the afternoon. The high 29 to 33, but 22 along much of the coast. The humidex near 37. Friday night, partly cloudy, fog patches overnight and a low of 18. That's your forecast from 98.9 XFM.

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outside, too bright. 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

XFM weather, a few clouds this evening and fog patches overnight with a low of 18. Tomorrow, the heat warning continues, mainly sunny, becoming a mix of sun and cloud over the mainland by late in the afternoon. The high 29 to 33, but 22 along much of the coast. The humidex near 37. Friday night, partly cloudy, fog patches overnight, and a low of 18. That's your forecast from 98.9 XFM.

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4: XFM weather, a few clouds this evening and fog patches overnight with a low of 18. Tomorrow, the heat warning continues, mainly sunny, becoming a mix of sun and cloud over the mainland by late in the afternoon. The high 29 to 33, but 22 along much of the coast. The humidex near 37. Friday night, partly cloudy, fog patches overnight and a low of 18. That's your forecast from 98.9 XFM.

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0: taking a look at community events. The Mirigamish Schoolhouse is holding a fun fest on Saturday, August the 8th. From 10 a.m. till 1 p.m., there'll be live entertainment, bouncy castles, a barbecue selling great food. There's an ice cream stand, face painting for the kids. It's free to attend and fun for the whole family. In Erinville, August 8th and 9th are Come Home Days, both taking place at the Erinville Fire Hall. There's games of chance on Saturday the 8th from 2 to 4, including balloon pop, beanbag toss, crown and anchor, and more. And then an adult dance with music by the Erinville FD Music Machine from 9 till 1, $10 admission. Sunday, there's Mass at St. Thomas Church at 11 a.m., and then a beanbag tournament back at the Fire Hall at 2 p.m. with registration to begin at 1:30, $10 per person to play. For details on these and many other events, check out our website, 989xfm.ca.
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0: XFM weather for Friday. The heat warning continues, mainly sunny, becoming a mix of sun and cloud by late afternoon on the mainland. The high 29 to 33, except 22 along much of the coast. Humidex could reach 37. Friday night, partly cloudy, fog patches overnight and a low of 18. Saturday, a mix of sun and cloud, plus a chance of showers for Pictou and Antigonish counties. The high 27. That's your forecast from 98.9 XFM.

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5: XFM weather for Friday. The heat warning continues, mainly sunny, becoming a mix of sun and cloud by late afternoon on the mainland. The high 29 to 33, except 22 along much of the coast. Humidex could reach 37. Friday night, partly cloudy, fog patches overnight, and a low of 18. Saturday, a mix of sun and cloud, plus a chance of showers for Pictou and Antigonish counties. The high 27. That's your forecast from 98.9 XFM.

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Nothing but hits.

0: taking a look at community events at St. Joseph's Lakeside Community Center. Saturday, August the 8th is going to be a big day, starting with a big breakfast at the community center at 8:30 in the morning. Eggs, pancakes, sausages, bacon, biscuits, homemade baked beans, hash browns, and drinks available. $14 for adults, $7 for the kids. There will also be a 50-50 draw going on. And on the same day, it's the John Arthur Murphy Memorial Run. It's a 7K run or walk, also beginning from the St. Joseph's Community Center. Registration will begin at 8 a.m. The run starts at 9. It's open to all ages and fitness levels. And there'll be a water station along the way, along with fun and prizes. Find out more about what's happening in your community by checking out the community events page on our website, 989xfm.ca.
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0: XFM weather for Friday. The heat warning continues, mainly sunny, becoming a mix of sun and cloud by late afternoon on the mainland. The high 29 to 33, except 22 along much of the coast. Humidex could reach 37. Friday night, partly cloudy, fog patches overnight and a low of 18. Saturday, a mix of sun and cloud, plus a chance of showers for Pictou and Antigonish counties. The high 27. That's your forecast from 98.9 XFM.

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1: 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On Sunday, August 9th, the Canso Lions Club are marking 50 years of honoring fishers who gave their lives while working on the sea. It's the annual Seamen's Memorial Service, Sunday, August 9th at 2 p.m. at the Canso Seamen's Memorial. In case of rain, they'll hold it indoors at the Star of the Sea Church. 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
1: XFM weather for Friday. The heat warning continues, mainly sunny, becoming a mix of sun and cloud by late afternoon on the mainland. The high 29 to 33, except 22 along much of the coast. Humidex could reach 37. Friday night, partly cloudy, fog patches overnight and a low of 18. Saturday, a mix of sun and cloud, plus a chance of showers for Pictou and Antigonish counties. The high 27. That's your forecast from 98.9 XFM.

0: taking a look at community events. The Mirigamish Schoolhouse is holding a fun fest on Saturday, August the 8th. From 10 a.m. till 1 p.m., there'll be live entertainment, bouncy castles, a barbecue selling great food. There's an ice cream stand, face painting for the kids. It's free to attend and fun for the whole family. In Erinville, August 8th and 9th are Come Home Days, both taking place at the Erinville Fire Hall. There's games of chance on Saturday the 8th from 2 to 4, including balloon pop, beanbag toss, crown and anchor, and more. And then an adult dance with music by the Erinville FD Music Machine from 9 till 1, $10 admission. Sunday, there's Mass at St. Thomas Church at 11 a.m., and then a beanbag tournament back at the Fire Hall at 2 p.m. with registration to begin at 1:30, $10 per person to play. For details on these and many other events, check out our website, 989xfm.ca.
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0: XFM weather for Friday. The heat warning continues, mainly sunny, becoming a mix of sun and cloud by late afternoon on the mainland. The high 29 to 33, except 22 along much of the coast. Humidex could reach 37. Friday night, partly cloudy, fog patches overnight and a low of 18. Saturday, a mix of sun and cloud, plus a chance of showers for Pictou and Antigonish counties. The high 27. That's your forecast from 98.9 XFM.

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2: 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Exit 35 off the Trans-Canada Highway, Lower South River.
3: XFM weather for Friday. The heat warning continues, mainly sunny, becoming a mix of sun and cloud by late afternoon on the mainland. The high 29 to 33, except 22 along much of the coast. Humidex could reach 37. Friday night, partly cloudy, fog patches overnight and a low of 18. Saturday, a mix of sun and cloud, plus a chance of showers for Pictou and Antigonish counties. The high 27. That's your forecast from 98.9 XFM.

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Take us along. We're portable, and we don't take up too much space.

0: Remember your first kiss? Mwah! The movie date? The big game?
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taking a look at community events at St. Joseph's Lakeside Community Center. Saturday, August the 8th is going to be a big day, starting with a big breakfast at the community center at 8:30 in the morning. Eggs, pancakes, sausages, bacon, biscuits, homemade baked beans, hash browns, and drinks available. $14 for adults, $7 for the kids. There will also be a 50-50 draw going on. And on the same day, it's the John Arthur Murphy Memorial Run. It's a 7K run or walk, also beginning from the St. Joseph's Community Center. Registration will begin at 8 a.m. The run starts at 9. It's open to all ages and fitness levels. And there'll be a water station along the way, along with fun and prizes. Find out more about what's happening in your community by checking out the community events page on our website, 989xfm.ca.

XFM weather for Friday. The heat warning continues, mainly sunny, becoming a mix of sun and cloud by late afternoon on the mainland. The high 29 to 33, except 22 along much of the coast. Humidex could reach 37. Friday night, partly cloudy, fog patches overnight, and a low of 18. Saturday, a mix of sun and cloud, plus a chance of showers for Pictou and Antigonish counties. The high 27. That's your forecast from 98.9 XFM.

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6: XFM weather for Friday. The heat warning continues, mainly sunny, becoming a mix of sun and cloud by late afternoon on the mainland. The high 29 to 33, except 22 along much of the coast. Humidex could reach 37. Friday night, partly cloudy, fog patches overnight and a low of 18. Saturday, a mix of sun and cloud, plus a chance of showers for Pictou and Antigonish counties. The high 27. That's your forecast from 98.9 XFM.

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1: Let us place ourselves in the presence of God as we pray. O God, our Father, we thank you for the blessings of a quiet and restful night. We thank you for the peace and security of our country, Canada, a land richly endowed with natural resources which you have entrusted to us. Help us to use those resources in such a way that we may pass them along to future generations in accordance with your divine plan of creation. As followers of Christ, your Son, O God, we pray for our brothers and sisters in other parts of the world, but especially for those in countries which are being torn apart by war, famine, and political unrest. We ask you to inspire all those in authority in such countries to govern in the spirit of justice, love, and human dignity. May the Spirit of Christ guide all their efforts so that your divine plan of creation may be brought to perfection. Bless the men and women who fought for our country's freedom in times of wars and conflicts. Grant to those who lost their lives in the defense of freedom the peace and happiness of eternity. Help us to show our gratitude by our love for you and our love for the members of our human family. We ask all this, O God, through the merits of your Son, our Lord Jesus Christ, who lives and reigns forever and ever. Amen.
2: And a good morning. Look at the marine forecast for you. For Eastern Shore, Sable Foreshoe, Northumberland Strait, and Gulf Magdalen. Winds will be light today, tonight, and Saturday.
3: Good morning from the XFM Newsroom. I'm Ken Kingston. Town of Antigonish is providing an update on upgrades to its sewage treatment plant. The aerator improvements proceeded late last week and into the weekend as planned. Town staff are continuing to monitor the lagoon and prevent detectable odor and take steps when it occurs. The permanent recirculation system installed in July is also working as intended, delivering cooler and more oxygen-rich treated water from the back end of the lagoon up to the front, allowing for more efficient breakdown of sewage. It means the plant can continue to be supplemented with cool water while water conservation measures are in place. More information on the recent upgrades, including next steps in the long-term plan for the plant, can be found on the town's website. Officials with the municipality of Antigonish County are asking its residents to begin thinking of ways to reduce water consumption. In a social media post, the municipal unit says with the recent warm weather and the lack of significant rain, water levels are decreasing. They suggest several measures that will help preserve its water supply and for residents who rely on wells. That includes checking your toilet for leaks and flush only when necessary. Take shorter showers, turn off the tap when brushing your teeth, and collect rainwater for use in your garden. Officials with the municipality of the District of Guysborough say the Canso Hazel Hill Water Treatment Plant has been shut down. The plant was shut down after 8:30 Thursday night. Officials say it's imperative for residents to immediately conserve water consumption while they work in repairs to the water main break identified in the Canso Hazel Hill Water Utility. This affects residents of Canso, Hazel Hill, Jurels Island, and the Tickle area. The annual John Arthur Murphy Memorial 7K Run and Walk event in St. Joseph's, Antigonish County is taking place this weekend. Cyclists are also welcome. It'll be held Saturday at the St. Joseph's Lakeside Community Center. One of the organizers of the event, Donnie Stewart, says it's a joint effort of the community center and the parish of St. Joseph's.
4: They have a big breakfast, a big hearty breakfast that's getting so famous out there. Once a month, they generally have it. So that starts at 8:30 in the morning. The race starts at 9. Registration starts at 8. And people can either register online or they can register at the desk.
3: Participants can register online at the St. Joseph's Lakeside Community Center Facebook page. Stewart says that organizers are grateful for the support of local businesses who make this event possible. XFM weather, heat warning in effect, sunny today, sun and cloud with a chance of showers this afternoon on the mainland. Fog patches dissipating this morning, a high of 33 near 22 along parts of the coast. And with a humidex, it'll feel like 38 degrees. UV index very high. Tonight, a few clouds. Fog patches after midnight, a low of 19. Tomorrow, sun and cloud. Chance of showers in the afternoon with a risk of thundershowers. Fog patches dissipating in the morning and a high of 30 near 22 along parts of the coast. And with a humidex, it'll feel like 36. UV index very high. In New Glasgow, it's 19. In Port Hawkesbury, it's 15. And in Antigonish, it's 16 degrees. In XFM Sports, in the CFL last night, Toronto got by Calgary 33-30. In Major League Baseball in the American League, it was the Angels over Baltimore 4-1. Detroit beat Seattle 11-0. Minnesota over Kansas City 4-3. And Boston beat the Chicago White Sox in 11 innings, 12-11. In the National League, it was Milwaukee over Pittsburgh, 5-2. Philadelphia beat Washington, 7-3. Atlanta over Miami, 11-3. And San Diego over Arizona, 5-1. In interleague play, the Blue Jays lost a heartbreaker to the Cubs yesterday, 3-2 in 11 innings. Cincinnati over the Athletics 6-5, and the Mets beat Cleveland by a score of 13-6. In the WNBA, Las Vegas over Indiana in overtime 86-84. LA beat Minnesota 89-82, and Portland beat Toronto 97-83. It's 6:03, the most local news and sports anytime at 989xfm.ca.

0: 98.9 XFM, nothing but hits with the cars this morning. And since you're gone, about 19 minutes after the top of 6 o'clock, and a very good morning. It's going to be a lovely day today. We still have that heat warning in place. It's going to be sunny, but it is going to be really hot. Temperatures, once again, around 33 degrees. And the Humidex factored in is going to make it feel like 38 today. So keep that in mind if you happen to be doing things outdoors. Try to stay shaded and hydrated and things like that. Heat stroke could come quite quickly on a day like today, so please be careful out there. And let's see, 22 along the coast. So it is cooler along the water for those wanting to maybe take a dip. Gas prices. We always love to talk about gas prices. So another big drop last night after an earlier week drop. Regular gas down another 9.7 cents a liter. Diesel down 9.9. So, $1.71.6 is the minimum in northeastern, in our area. $2.21.1 for diesel. Olds Cove price goes up 3 cents a liter, charging the max down there. And once you get past Port Hawkesbury, it goes back down just a little bit. So that's what gas prices have done. Now, if you think about it, prices dropped a little over 20 cents a liter for regular and over 19 cents a liter for diesel in this week. Man, that's so good to hear.
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0: There's been another big drop in gasoline and diesel prices. The Nova Scotia Energy Board set prices for the two fuels overnight. Gasoline fell by 9.7 cents a liter, while diesel plunged by 9.9 cents. That's on top of a 10.4 cent a liter drop in gasoline and 9.4 cents in diesel on Wednesday when the board invoked the interrupter clause. The price for a liter of gasoline ranges from $1.71.6 to $1.74.6 in the Eastern Mainland and Port Hawkesbury, and $1.72.4 to $1.75.4 for the rest of Cape Breton. For diesel, the price is now from $2.21.1 to $2.24.1 in the Eastern Mainland and Port Hawkesbury, and $2.21.9 to $2.24.9 on Cape Breton. A man is facing charges after allegedly stealing an ATV and trailer before fleeing from police. RCMP say they were called Wednesday morning about the stolen items being hauled by a truck near Musquodoboit Harbor. The driver was pulled over, but police say he fled when told the reason for the stop. Police followed, and the driver abandoned the truck and fled into the woods. He was later caught with the help from a canine unit, a drone, and tips from the public. Halifax police say they found the magazine containing firearm ammunition that was previously lost. On Tuesday, police say the magazine was lost while officers were pursuing a robbery suspect on foot in Dartmouth, and they believe it fell from an officer's equipment belt. The police force says it was found yesterday afternoon in the area where it was reported missing. Researchers tracking contagious catfish cancer in Quebec say they're testing to see if it has also spread to New Brunswick. University of Cambridge postdoctoral fellow Zoe Clark says she took samples of brown bullhead catfish with dark spots in lakes up and down the St. John River this past spring. Clark says she's expecting lab results within weeks that could determine if the catfish had the same transmissible cancer found in the same species in a lake straddling Quebec and Vermont. Scientists with the University of Vermont discovered brown bullhead catfish in a lake there had melanoma. XFM weather, a heat warning in effect, sun and cloud today with the chance of showers this afternoon in the mainland. Fog patches dissipating this morning and a high of 33 near 22 along parts of the coast, and with the humidex, it'll feel like 38 degrees. UV index very high. Tonight, a few clouds, fog patches after midnight, a low of 19. Tomorrow, sun and cloud. Chance of showers in the afternoon with a risk of thundershowers. Fog patches dissipating in the morning and a high of 30 near 22 along parts of the coast. And with the humidex, it'll feel like 36. UV index very high. In New Glasgow, it's 19. In Port Hawkesbury, it's 15. And in Antigonish, it is 16 degrees. In XFM sports, in the CFL last night, it was Toronto down in Calgary, 33-30. In Major League Baseball, in interleague play, Toronto lost a heartbreaker to the Chicago Cubs last night, 3-2 in 11 innings. Two other interleague games were played, Cincinnati over the Athletics 6-5, the Mets beat Cleveland 13-6. In the American League, it was the LA Angels over Baltimore 4-1, Detroit down Seattle 11-0, Minnesota down Kansas City 4-3, while Boston beat the Chicago White Sox in 13 innings 12-11. In the National League, Milwaukee beat Pittsburgh 5-2, Philadelphia down Washington 7-3, Atlanta over Miami 11-3, and San Diego beat Arizona 5-1. In the WNBA, the Toronto Tempo lost again, this time to Portland, 97-83. Las Vegas beat Indiana in overtime, 86-84. And Los Angeles over Minnesota, 89-82. It's 635, the most local news and sports anytime at 989xfm.ca.

0: And good morning to you. It's about 6:41, 19 away in the top of 7 o'clock. Yeah, there is a heat warning in place. You've got sunshine expected for today for the most part. Maybe a mix of sun and cloud late afternoon into this evening. They are saying there is a very slight chance of showers and a risk of thunder showers. Of course, with that Humidex being as high as it is and the humidity in the air, it is possible. Humidex is going to feel like 38 today. The temperature itself, 33. Cooler along the coast at 22. A few clouds for tonight. Low temperature of 19. Tomorrow, basically a carbon copy of today with sun and cloud and a chance of showers or thunder showers. Temperature of 30 and 22 along the coast. The Humidex tomorrow is going to be 36. Currently sitting right now in New Glasgow, 18, 17 in Port Hawkesbury, and 17, 98.9 XFM.
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0: 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Breakfast Trivia lined up for you there this morning. The lid.

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Bob Seger, the Silver Bullet Band, it's still the same at 6:53. 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Breakfast trivia lined up for you there this morning, and we'll find out if we have a winner coming up just before the top of the hour of 8. Fun Fest, American Mash tomorrow. 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

0: 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I'm Ken Kingston for Trimac Toyota.
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0: Officials of the municipality of the District of Guysborough say the Canso Hazel Hill Water Treatment Plant is back online with a temporary repair following a water main break on Thursday. The plant had been shut down briefly around 8:40 and was brought back online at 9:30. Officials are urging users of the water system to continue to conserve water consumption. This affects the residents of Canso Hazel Hill, Durrells Island, and Tickle area. Officials of the municipality of Antigonish County are asking its residents to begin thinking of ways to reduce water consumption. In a social media post, the municipal unit says with the recent warm weather and the lack of significant rainfall, water levels are decreasing. They suggest several measures that will help preserve its water supply and for residents who rely on wells. That includes checking your toilet for leaks and flush only when necessary. Take shorter showers. Turn off the tap when brushing your teeth and collect rainwater for use in your garden. The town of Antigonish is providing an update on upgrades to its sewage treatment plant. The aerator improvements proceeded late last week and into the weekend as planned. Town staff are continuing to monitor the lagoon and prevent detectable odor and take steps when it occurs. The permanent recirculation system installed in July is also working as intended, delivering cooler and more oxygen-rich treated water from the back end of the lagoon up to the front, allowing for more efficient breakdown of sewage. It means that the plant can continue to be supplemented with cool water while water conservation measures are in place. More information on the recent upgrades, including next steps in the long-term plan for the plant, can be found on the town's website. The annual John Arthur Murphy Memorial 7K Run and Walk event in St. Joseph's, Antigonish County is taking place this weekend. Cyclists are also welcome. It'll be held Saturday at the St. Joseph's Lakeside Community Center. One of the organizers of the event, Donnie Stewart, says it's a joint effort of the community center and the parish of St. Joseph's.
3: We have a big breakfast, a big hearty breakfast that's getting so famous out there. Once a month they generally have it. So that starts at 8:30 in the morning. The race starts at 9, registration starts at 8, and people can either register online or they can register at the desk.
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0: XFM weather, a heat warning in effect. Sunny today, sun and cloud with a chance of showers this afternoon on the mainland. Fog patches dissipating this morning and a high of 33 near 22 long parts of the coast. With the humidex, it'll feel like 38. UV index very high. Tonight, a few clouds. Fog patches after midnight, a low of 19. Tomorrow, sun and cloud. Chance of showers in the afternoon with a risk of thunder showers. Fog patches dissipating in the morning and a high of 30 near 22 along parts of the coast. UV index very high. In New Glasgow, it is 19. In Port Hawkesbury, 15. And in Antigonish, it's 17 degrees. 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
0: In XFM Sports, the Chicago Cubs rallied to beat the Toronto Blue Jays last night in 11 innings by a score of 3-2. Two other interleague games were played. Cincinnati over the Athletics 6-5. The Mets beat Cleveland 13-6. In the American League, it was the LA Angels over Baltimore 4-1. Detroit hammered Seattle 11-0. Minnesota over Kansas City 4-3, while Boston beat the Chicago White Sox in 13 innings. 12-11. Four games in the National League. Milwaukee beat Pittsburgh 5-2. Philadelphia down Washington 7-3. Atlanta over Miami 11-3. Well, San Diego beat Arizona 5-1. In the CFL, Toronto got by Calgary 33-30. And the WNBA, Portland beat Toronto 97-83. LA over Minnesota 89-82. And Las Vegas edged Indiana by a score of 86-84 in overtime. It's 7:05, the most local news and sports anytime at 98.9xfm.ca.

0: WNXFM, nothing but hits. Prince and the Revolution right there. And Raspberry Beret for you this morning. And what a lovely day on a Friday, 9.5 minutes after 7. It's a Paul Kerwin until noon. And wow, what a weekend we've got planned for you. There's so many events that are going on. Join us all weekend long. Our summer cruiser, Cameron, is going to be out and around and telling you all about the many different things that are going to be up and coming this weekend. And of course, one of those big ones is the Antigonish Music Festival. We're going to be chatting with Christine Campbell and Blake Johnson in this hour, and José Champoux is going to be joining us coming up after 8:30 this morning, too.
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0: 98.9 XFM, nothing but hits with Gino Vanelli this morning in Black Cars. It is about 15 minutes after the top of 7 o'clock with Paul Kerwin on this Friday morning in the sunshine and the heat of summertime. Heat warnings are still out there, so please take care and caution if you're doing outside work today. 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Well, if you are, you're in the company of actor Wayne Knight of Seinfeld fame. He is 71. Singer Bruce Dickinson of Iron Maiden is 68 today. Actor David Duchovny of Californication and the X-Files, 66. 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
1: Tim Hortons has become a staple in the life of almost every Canadian. 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
0: And 16 minutes after the top of the hour right now of 7 o'clock, and a very good morning to you celebrating birthdays today. Well, Kevin Sponigal is celebrating a big birthday. All the very best to you, Kevin. Happy 69th. Kevin from Ashdale and all your family wishing you the very best birthday possible for today. Sure have the good weather for it. Hudson Lukeman, happy birthday to you, Hudson. Love from Mom, Dad, Ethan, Rory, and Lachlan. Ethan Kaiser celebrating a birthday today as well. Number 22, lots of love from Mom, Stepdad, James, Honey, and Silver. Mitch McLaren celebrating a birthday too. Into the 40s you go. Love from Sonny Lou today. Happy birthday, Donnie Porter of Country Harbor. All your friends and family wishing you the very best today. Wayne Cass, happy birthday, Wayne. Love from your mom and Steve. Leah Thompson is celebrating a birthday as well. Happy birthday to you. From all your friends and all of your family, enjoy your special day today. And if you happen to see her at the RK, wish Leah a very happy 25th birthday. And we say congratulations this morning to the winner of the treats from Tim Hortons. It is Ethan Kaiser. Ethan, we've got your voucher. You can drop by and pick that up. And then you can go to the Tim's location on James Street in Antigonish. Pick up your treats and enjoy. 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

89, XFM, nothing but hits. And Taylor Dane for you this morning. Tell it to my heart, 721. We've got a heat warning in place. Sunshine this morning and this afternoon. Then it makes a sudden cloud. And they are saying there's a possibility of a sprinkle later on today. And maybe a crack of noise, too. Temperature around 33, 22 along the coast. The humidex today going to be around 38. Some clouds tonight down to 19. Tomorrow, sun and cloud. Chance of showers or possible thunder showers. High of 30. Currently sitting at 17.

0: That you know, I'd actually have nothing but here's with Amanda Marshall this morning. If I didn't have you, it's about 25 minutes after the top of the hour, 7. And a very good day to you, welcoming you to Friday. We're going to have a chat with Christine Campbell and Blake Johnson coming up. Going to be headlining the Antigonish Music Festival tonight. Everything getting in place. It's going to be a great time in Columbus Field. Hopefully to see you there.
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0: There's been another big drop in gasoline and diesel prices. The Nova Scotia Energy Board set prices for the two fuels overnight. Gasoline fell by 9.7 cents a liter, while diesel plunged by 9.9 cents. That's on top of a 10.4 cent a liter drop in gasoline and 9.4 cents in diesel on Wednesday when the board invoked the interrupter clause. The price for a liter of gasoline ranges from $1.71.6 to $1.74.6 in the Eastern Mainland and Port Hawkesbury, and $1.72.4 to $1.75.4 for the rest of Cape Breton. For diesel, the price is now from $2.21.1 to $2.24.1 in the Eastern Mainland and Port Hawkesbury, and $2.21.9 to $2.24.9 for the rest of Cape Breton. After months of planning, the Antigonish Music Festival is set to open tonight. This evening's lineup includes a special opening performance by local entertainer William McLeod, followed by another local act, Fairmount Road, Colleen Evelyn, Charlie Acord, and Campbell and Johnston. The festival is being coordinated by RBG Entertainment. Gates open at 5 this afternoon. RBG President Rob Galland says one of the entertainers he's excited about this weekend is Paige Penny, an award-winning singer-songwriter and multi-instrumentalist originally from Newfoundland. Galland says that Penny is an artist to watch this year.
2: Paige is playing all the major festivals this summer in Canada. Live Nation has said she's the one to watch for this summer, a breakout artist. So we're really happy to have her join us in Antigonish, along with all the other major festivals throughout the country.
0: Penny will be on the festival lineup Saturday. Other entertainers who open on Saturday include Antigonish County native José Champoux, Jolene Harnish, Josh Norad, Sean Michael Ryan, and Stephen Lee Olson. More information can be found on the festival website, www.antigonishmusicfestival.com, or by visiting Antigonish Music Festival on Facebook and Instagram. Nova Scotia's Attorney General says he wants answers on how an innocent man served 18 months in prison after investigators mixed up his online username. Last month, Brandon Claim was acquitted on child exploitation charges after an appeal court found investigators had confused his username with that of the actual suspect. He had already served his 18-month sentence. Attorney General Scott Armstrong says he's going to meet with prosecutors to find out what happened and says he's not ruling out a public inquiry. A University of Cambridge postdoctoral researcher says brown bullhead catfish in New Brunswick may have the same contagious cancer first discovered near the Quebec-Vermont border. Zoe Clark says DNA test results expect in the coming weeks could confirm her theory.
3: This May, I went out in one of these boats, and or a few of these boats, actually, and saw hundreds of fish with these black spots on them. We're at the point now where we collected some of these fish and have sampled the tumors, sampled the normal tissue or the normal appearing tissue on the same fish.
0: Clark teamed up with local fisherman Scott Young, who says he's been finding brown bullhead catfish with dark spots throughout New Brunswick's lakes and rivers for nearly four decades. 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
0: XFM weather, heat warning in effect. Sunny today, sun and cloud with a chance of showers this afternoon on the mainland. Fog patches dissipating this morning and a high of 33 near 22 along parts of the coast. And with the humidex, it'll feel like 38 degrees. UV index very high. Tonight, a few clouds, fog patches after midnight, a low of 19. Tomorrow, sun and cloud, chance of showers in the afternoon with a risk of thunder showers. Fog patches dissipating in the morning at a high of 30 near 22 along parts of the coast. And with the humidex, it'll feel like 36. UV index very high. In New Glasgow, it is 22. In Port Hawkesbury, it's 16. And in Antigonish, it is 18 degrees. Sports is next from McDonald Chrysler.
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0: In XFM Sports in the CFL last night, it was Toronto over Calgary, 33-30. In Major League Baseball, in interleague play, the Toronto Blue Jays lost to the Chicago Cubs in 11 innings, 3-2. Cincinnati over the Athletics, 6-5. And the New York Mets beat Cleveland, 13-6. In Major League Baseball, American League, it was the LA Angels over Baltimore, 4-1. Detroit down Seattle, 11-0. It was Minnesota over Kansas City, 4-3. Boston beat the Chicago White Sox in a 13-inning marathon, 12-11. In the National League, it was Milwaukee over Pittsburgh, 5-2. Philadelphia down Washington, 7-3. Atlanta beat Miami, 11-3. And San Diego beat Arizona, 5-1. In the WNBA, it was Portland downing Toronto 97-83. It's 7:37, the most local news and sports anytime at 989xfm.ca.

0: 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It is, as you know, we have started our Backpacks and Snacks for Kids After School program campaign, and 98.9 XFM, along with the Anteaters Kinsmen, teaming up for this great event again this year. 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Big hats off to Gertie and Fiona for their donations toward this campaign yesterday. Wow.
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3: 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The splash pad will operate on reduced hours from 11 a.m. to 3 p.m. daily. The town will continue to closely monitor the situation and thanks residents for your cooperation and understanding. 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
0: And it's 7:44, looking for sunshine for today for the most part. Then some sun and cloud this afternoon. There is a slight chance of a sprinkle, maybe even a cracker or two. Temperature's 33 today. The humidex up to 38, 22 along parts of the coast. A few clouds for tonight. A little breezy, but not too bad. And low of 19. That's some sun and cloud tomorrow. A chance of showers in the afternoon with a risk of thunder showers. High of 30, 22 along parts of the coast. The humidex going to be 36. And on Sunday, some sun and cloud with a chance of showers at 28. It is, 20 degrees in New Glasgow, 18 in Port Hawkesbury this morning. And here at 98.9 XFM, it is 19. These guys are headlining tonight's show at the Antigonish Music Festival. We've got to have a chat with Christine Campbell and Blake Johnston, a mere moments. 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

0: 99 XFM, it's Paul Kerwin, and a Friday morning and another scorcher of a day on the way. It is also the first day of the Antigonish Music Festival at Columbus Field. Everything kicks off tonight at around 7 o'clock. Joining me this morning is the headliners for tonight's show, Christine Campbell and Blake Johnston. Hey, folks.
1: Good day, good day.
2: How's it going, Paul?
0: Not too bad at all. You know what? It's been a long time coming since you guys have played a stage here in Antigonish. It was a few summers ago, the last time I saw you guys, so it's going to be great to have you back in Antigonish again. You folks have been busy the

0: That, you know, there was a bit of a buzz happening this summer. We were at Montreal Jazz and we did the UK tour, and yeah, so we're still we're on the go, and it just kind of made sense. We hadn't been in Antigonish in a while, like you say.
1: Absolutely. Speaking of the UK tour, how did that go?
0: It was great. It was I felt like we were really well received. Everybody there was like super, super nice. The main thing that anchored our tour there was the Gate to Southwell. And we did a bunch of appearances during that festival. We did Maverick Festival. We did a bunch of other shows, and yeah, it was beautiful. And it was a bit of a heat wave and a little adjustment on learning how to drive on the left side of the road. A little bit of white knuckling and screaming for our lives. But once we figured that out, it was great.
1: So, what was your favorite part of being in the UK? I have to ask.
2: Well, going to the festival, the Gate to Southwell was pretty cool because it was just I mean, everything when you're in those small little towns, it's very you know, you're traveling to a store. You're either in like sort of the Shire, or you're in a Dickensian sort of fever dream, at least to us, because it's, you know, the architecture over there again is either reminiscent of well, it's all old. So when you're in those small towns, it was pretty cool. And the Gate to Southwell was kind of like this little sort of Robin Hood Sherwood Forest little village they had in a field, and it was very sort of bohemian, and it was cool. That was a lot of fun. And you could kind of they had a bunch of different stages, and a lot of it is actually reminiscent of some of the festivals we have here.
0: Kind of reminded me a little bit of Standfest, just where the multiple stages and yeah, different things going on, and like there was like cool clothes and little vendors set up everywhere, and everybody in their like endearing accents. Like I'm
2: Oh
0: a
2: yeah,
0: nerd.
2: you
0: I
2: never.
0: listen to a lot of
2: I mean, I've never.
0: books
2: Neither one of
0: and
2: us
0: stuff.
2: have ever done anything brilliant in our lives, but I've never. We've never been. I mean, that was their description for, you know. Oh, brilliant, mate! That was
0: Everything was
2: brilliant. Oh,
0: brilliant.
2: that was brilliant. You guys are brilliant,
0: Good for
2: mate. I was
0: eagle.
2: like, man, I'll take it if you want to. I mean, I don't think I've ever done anything close to Einstein, but I feel like him right now, the way you're describing me.
1: That's awesome.
0: And the
1: That's really
0: architecture
1: cool.
0: is super cool.
1: Yeah, there's a lot of history over there in Europe for sure. I'm glad it was a good time.
0: Yeah.
1: Yeah.
0: We're
1: And
0: going
1: now
0: to
1: you're
0: probably
1: good.
0: go back in 2028, I imagine. I think because they like us, they want to have us back, and we think we got some other prospects. So I think we're going to shoot for 2028.
1: Awesome. That's good. I'm glad, very glad to hear that. It's nice to have that broadening of horizons to travel that particular distance, and it's great when you've got the music to go along with it too. Which brings us right back to Antigonish and the Antigonish Music Festival. Now, tickets are on sale for this particular show. You can still get them at antigonishmusicfestival.com. You guys are headlining tonight. It's been pretty warm in the Antigonish area, so just you know, heads up on that one.
0: But
1: Imagine.
0: it's not supposed to rain, and by the time we play, it's going to be so nice out.
1: Exactly. You know, the last part of the night, it's always part, you know, it's cooling off. So it's going to be a great opportunity to come out and hear some fantastic music. And of course, you know, Charlie Acor is going to be on the stage earlier in the evening too, as well as a Colleen Evelyn. So it's a great night of music lined up, a great showing. It's the first Antigonish Music Festival being put on, and we want you to make sure you get your tickets, come out and see some awesome tunes, hear some awesome tunes. Blake, Christine, you guys have been doing a lot of writing over the last number of years. Have you written anything fairly new in the last year or so?
2: We've been working on some stuff. Yeah, we're always kind of cooking in the kitchen a little bit, even if something is kind of in the slow cooker and on the back burner. There's always a few things kind of on the go. So when we get some time to usually you need a little bit to decompress before you can start taking things and working them again. But yeah, we've been in the kitchen.
0: We do have plans to do an album release. I don't want to say exactly when. I imagine we roll out a couple singles at least by next year. But yeah, then we're in the works of the next body of work. So we're still kind of riding the coattails off of our last release, Paisley Hearts, which definitely was the best success for us so far. So yeah, so the next one is brewing up, and we'll be letting you know what's up soon.
1: It's cooking.
0: Yeah. You'll
2: Yeah.
0: probably hear a couple of the new songs actually
1: Oh,
0: tonight.
1: well, there you go. So there's some tidbit of info for us. Thank you. We're looking forward to that. I'm looking forward to that. Christine Campbell, Blake Johnson, and the Campbell Johnson Black Market Band. You're going to have everybody with you tomorrow tonight, right?
0: Yes.
2: Yeah.
1: Awesome. Okay, so who all wants to...

0: Again, who is traveling with all of you again?
1: Well, this will be the 5-piece version. We do have a slightly bigger version sometimes, but for this one, it'll be Rayo
2: Rashawn Jr. on bass, who plays with all kinds of great people.
1: Amazing talent.
2: Pete Davidson, who's been playing with us forever.
1: The Mr. Yes. Dress-up of music. I think he should carry around a psychedelic trunk with instruments because he just plays them all amazingly.
0: Yes.
1: And Sirkan Zamsirki, our drummer.
0: Absolutely. Well, looking forward to seeing all you guys once again on the stage for tonight. It's going to be a great show. Antigonish Music Festival, first ever in Antigonish at Columbus Field. Hopefully we'll see you and Blake and Christine. I know I'll be seeing you guys later on tonight.
2: Looking forward to it.
1: Can't
0: Absolutely.
1: Wait.
0: Me too. Thanks a lot, guys. And hats off, and we'll be talking soon.
2: Thanks,
1: Paul.
3: 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Nothing but hits. Songs that completely sold out.
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0: And according to one study, this happens about 1:30 each summer day. And the answer is kids become bored. And we congratulate our winner this morning of our breakfast trivia. It is, Stanley McLeod. Stanley, congratulations. You've got a pair of Sidekick breakfast sandwiches from Subway. Enjoy. Information update on the way after Adele.

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1: Good morning from the XFM newsroom. I'm Ken Kingston for Paul McGilvery at Viewpoint Realty. Officials of the municipality of Inverness County have announced a double water pickup today ahead of the weekend for users of the Mabu water system. This as the Water Conservation Directive and the Boil Water Advisory remains in effect. The water pickup will take place this afternoon from 4 to 6 p.m. at the Mabu and District Volunteer Fire Department at 11287 Highway 19. Impacted residents may collect 2 4-liter jugs of drinking water per person to a maximum of 6 jugs per household. Officials with the municipality of the District of Guysborough say the Canso Hazel Hill Water Treatment Plant is back online with a temporary repair following a water main break on Thursday. The plant had been shut down briefly at around 8:40 and was brought back online at 9:30. Officials are urging users of the water system to continue to conserve water consumption. This affects the residents of Canso Hazel Hill, Durrells Island and Tickle area. Officials with the municipality of Antigonish County are asking its residents to begin thinking of ways to reduce water consumption. In a social media post, the municipal unit says with the recent warm weather and the lack of significant rainfall, water levels are decreasing. They suggest several measures that will help preserve its water supply and for residents who rely on wells. That includes checking your toilet for leaks and flush only when necessary. Take shorter showers. Turn off the tap when brushing your teeth and collect rainwater for use in your garden. The town of Antigonish is providing an update on upgrades to its sewage treatment plant. The aerator improvements proceeded late last week and into the weekend as planned. Town staff are continuing to monitor the lagoon and prevent detectable odor and take steps when it occurs. The permanent recirculation system installed in July is also working as intended, delivering cooler and more oxygen-rich treated water from the back end of the lagoon up to the front, allowing for more efficient breakdown of sewage. It means the plant can continue to be supplemented with cool water while water conservation measures are in place. More information on the recent upgrades, including next steps in the long-term plan for the plant, can be found on the town's website. The annual John Arthur Murphy Memorial 7K Run and Walk event in St. Joseph's, Antigonish County is taking place this weekend. Cyclists are also welcome. It'll be held Saturday at the St. Joseph's Lakeside Community Center. One of the organizers of the event, Donnie Stewart, says it's a joint effort of the community center and the parish of St. Joseph's.
2: They have a big breakfast, a big hearty breakfast that's getting so famous out there. Once a month they generally have it. So that starts at 8:30 in the morning. The race starts at 9. Registration starts at 8. And people can either register online or they can register at the desk.
1: Participants can register online at the St. Joseph's Lakeside Community Center Facebook page. Stewart says organizers are grateful for the support of local businesses who help make this event possible. And Prime Minister Mark Carney says trade negotiations with the United States had turned, quote, nasty after President Donald Trump mocked its neighbor and its leadership while threatening to expand tariffs. Carney said yesterday that Canada remains engaged in the negotiations despite Trump's comments.
3: Whatever adjective is used, we're standing up for Canadian workers, for Canadian businesses, as we always have from the start. And from the start, our focus has been on what we can control, and that's investing in protecting our jobs, investing in the future.
1: During a speech this week in Las Vegas, Trump says he loved the people of Canada, but called them nasty. Weather is next for TMB Plumbing, Heating, and Air Conditioning.
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1: XFM weather, heat warning in effect. Sunny today, sun and cloud with a chance of showers this afternoon in the mainland. Fog patch is dissipating this morning, a high of 33, near 22 along parts of the coast, and with the humidex, it'll feel like 38, UV index very high. Tonight, a few clouds, fog patches after midnight, a low of 19. Tomorrow, sun and cloud, chance of showers in the afternoon with a risk of thunder showers. Fog patches dissipating in the morning, and a high of 30, near 22 along parts of the coast, and with the humidex, it'll feel like 36, UV index very high. The outlook for Sunday and Monday. Sun and cloud with a chance of showers. A high of 28 Sunday, near 25 Monday. Sun and cloud Tuesday, a high of 30. In New Glasgow, it's 22. In Port Hawkesbury, 16. And in Antigonish, it's 20 degrees. 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
1: In XFM Sports, Chad Kelly and the Toronto Argonauts brought the fireworks to their belated home opener. Brad Lister's 11-yard field goal with 11 seconds remaining capped off a wild fourth quarter as Toronto earned a 33-30 win over the Calgary Stampeders in the Argos' first game of the season at BMO Field. Kelly finished 30 of 43 passing for 349 yards with a touchdown. Blue Jays catcher Brandon Valenzuela's throwing error in the 11th inning cost Toronto as the Chicago Cubs took full advantage of the mistake for a 3-2 win. Valenzuela tried to pick off Pete Crow Armstrong as he stole third base, allowing the National League MVP candidate to score. Toronto heads to Philadelphia for a 3-game set against the Phillies starting tonight. Other interleague games last night saw Cincinnati over the Athletics 6-5. The Mets beat Cleveland 13-6. Caleb German singled in the 13th inning to score Nick Sogard, and the Boston Red Sox rally to beat the Chicago White Sox 12-11 in a game that lasted more than 4 hours. Boston won its 8th straight and 10th in 11 games. The Red Sox won 10 consecutive series. It's their second sweep of Chicago. Other American League contests yesterday saw the LA Angels over Baltimore 4-1. Detroit beat Seattle 11-0 and Minnesota over Kansas City 4-3. In the National League, it was Milwaukee over Pittsburgh 5-2, Philadelphia over Washington 7-3, Atlanta beat Miami 11-3, and San Diego over Arizona by a score of 5-1. Bridget Carlton of Chatham-Kent, Ontario, had 10 points and 11 rebounds as her Portland Fire snapped a 5-game skid with a 97-83 win over the Toronto Tempo. Niara Sabali had 17 points as Toronto lost its 12th game in the last 13. And hockey commentator Kelly Rudy and Sportsnet's have parted company. Rooney said in a video on his X account that Sportsnet didn't renew his contract for the upcoming NHL season. The former NHL goaltender retired from playing in 1998 and immediately began a broadcasting career. Rudy didn't state his future plans.
7: Cheers. Thanks for everything. This is not a retirement. As I was telling Lloyd Friedman, my lawyer for over 40 years, about this announcement, he said, "I'm so excited for Act 3.
1: Rogers' own Sportsnet had made changes to its national NHL broadcast, which no longer air on CBC. It's 810, the most local news and sports anytime at 989xfm.ca.

0: Good night, XFN. The Bare Naked Ladies this morning and heading off the old apartment about 17 and a half minutes after the top of 8 o'clock. And off we go this morning to Celtic Four. Gave a little chit-chat with Hayden this morning. Good morning, Hayden.
1: Good morning, Paul. How are things over there?
0: Not too bad at all. Well, it's sunny over here. How's it over there?
1: It's the same. No, lovely, lovely. We'll take it.
0: That's right. Not really a cloud in the sky this morning. We'll take that as well, too. Hayden, a lot of shiny vehicles on the lot at Celtic Ford. What have you got for me this morning there, bud?
1: We got all kinds on the go. So this month is employee pricing. So you're going to pay what we pay for a vehicle. So it's definitely a great time to take advantage of some excellent savings on the new car front. If you're looking for something new to you, we are expecting quite a few trades this month as well, so definitely a lot of options coming in on our used lot. But for today, I'll focus on the new, just because it is some pretty crazy savings. So, you know, for F-150s, we're seeing anything from $8,000 off the price to about $13,000, depending on the model. Something else really to take advantage of is our Bronco Sports. We're seeing about $8,000 off of our Bronco Sports, so it's bringing it from about $48,000 down to $40,000. So really a great month to take advantage of some savings before they start rolling out the 2027s, which we are expecting a bit of a price jump there. So definitely some great savings down here to take advantage of on all of our new vehicles. Everything is factored into the employee pricing. And we're happy to demonstrate some vehicles, take you out for a drive, and help you get the best deal.
0: All righty. Sounds good. And of course, you can do that till about 5:30 today and then tomorrow until 1 o'clock. Hayden, thank you so much.
1: Appreciate it, Paul. Thank you very much.
0: All righty. That is Hayden at Celtic Ford, Main Street in Antigonish. Also, give them a call, 902-863-2771.
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0: And 20 to bit after the top of 8 o'clock, and a very good morning to you. We do have that heat warning continuing for today. Lots of sunshine. Then it makes a sun and cloud later on this afternoon. There is a very slight chance of a sprinkle or so. Temperature today at 33, up to 38 for the Humidex, so please stay hydrated and try to stay in a shaded area if you can. Temperature is 22 along the coast. A few clouds for tonight. Low temperature 19. Tomorrow, more sun and cloud with a chance of afternoon showers or thundershowers. High of 30 tomorrow. A bit cooler once again along the coast. The Humidex is going to feel like 36. Currently sitting right now in New Glasgow, it is 21. It's 22 on Eastern PEI this morning in Murray Harbour. 20 in Port Hawkesbury, 21 up in Inverness, and here at 98.9 XFM, it is 21. The fine young cannibals.

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1: We're 26 minutes after the top of the hour, 8 o'clock with Paul Kerwin. Good morning to you on this Friday and the sun. Heat warning continues. It's going to be a scorcher. It'll be a fantastic night to kick off the Attica-Nash Music Festival, too. Speaking of which, Jose Shampoo is in the building, and we're going to have a chit-chat with Jose coming up just after 8:30. Right here on 98.9 XFM. Bit of Martha and the Muffins right now as we head off to the beach. Sounds like a good idea for today.

0: Good morning from the XFM newsroom. 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
0: After months of planning, the Antigonish Music Festival is set to open tonight. This evening's lineup includes a special opening performance by local entertainer William McLeod, followed by another local act, Fairmont Road, Colleen Evelyn, Charlie Acord, and Campbell and Johnston. The festival is being coordinated by RBG Entertainment. Gates open at 5 this afternoon. RBG President Rob Gallant says one of the entertainers he's excited about this weekend is Paige Penny, an award-winning singer-songwriter and multi-instrumentalist originally from Newfoundland. Gallant says that Penny is an artist to watch this year.
3: Paige is playing all the major festivals this summer in Canada. Live Nation has said she's the one to watch for this summer, a breakout artist. So we're really happy to have her join us in Antigonish, along with all the other major festivals throughout the country.
0: Penny will be on the festival lineup Saturday. Other entertainers to perform Saturday include Antigonish County native José Champeau, Jolene Harnish, Josh Norad, Sean Michael Ryan, and Stephen Lee Olson. More information can be found on the festival website, www.antigonishmusicfestival.com, or by visiting Antigonish Music Festival on Facebook and Instagram. There has been another big drop in gasoline and diesel prices. The Nova Scotia Energy Board set prices for the two fuels overnight. Gasoline fell by 9.7 cents a liter, while diesel plunged by 9.9 cents. That's on top of a 10.4 cent a liter drop in gasoline and 9.4 cents in diesel on Wednesday when the board invoked the interrupter clause. The price for a liter gasoline ranges from $1.716 to $1.746 in the Eastern Mainland and Port Hawkesbury and $1.724 to $1.754 for the rest of Cape Breton. For diesel, the price is now from $2.211 to $2.241 in the Eastern Mainland, Port Hawkesbury, and $2.219 to $2.249 for the remainder of Cape Breton. Nova Scotia will ban children under 14 from riding electric scooters and e-bikes this fall. Public Works Minister Fred Tilley says the new age limit is part of upcoming changes to the province's Traffic Safety Act. Tilley says advances in technology are allowing e-scooters and e-bikes to travel much faster than before. The Canadian Institute for Health Information says e-scooter hospitalizations climbed 32% from the previous year. The federal government says its decision to kick the tires on a new multinational fighter jet program does not come with any sort of price tag, not unless it decides to formally sign on to the program.
4: National Defense says there's no entry fee to gain observer status on the Global Combat Air Program, allowing Canada access to inside information on a cutting-edge fighter aircraft the UK, Japan, and Italy are jointly designing. But the department admits that there would be what it calls resource implications if Canada eventually decides to sign on as a full member. 2 decades ago, Canada committed to shelling out hundreds of millions of dollars to join the Joint Strike Fighter program developing the F-35. Ottawa's plans to buy a fleet of F-35 jets remains under review amid the ongoing trade war with the United States. Kyle Duggan, The Canadian Press, Ottawa.
0: XFM weather, heat warning in effect, sunny today, sun and cloud with a chance of showers this afternoon in the mainland, fog patches dissipating this morning, a high of 33 near 22 along parts of the coast, and with the humidex, it'll feel like 38, UV index very high. Tonight, a few clouds, fog patches after midnight, a low of 19. Tomorrow, sun and cloud, chance of showers in the afternoon with a risk of thunder showers, fog patches dissipating in the morning, and a high of 30 near 22 along parts of the coast. And with the humidex, it'll feel like 36. UV index very high. in New Glasgow, it's 25. In Port Hawkesbury, it's 19. And in Antigonish, it's 23. In XFM Sports, in Major League Baseball, yesterday in interleague play, the Toronto Blue Jays lost a heartbreaker as the Chicago Cubs rallied to beat Toronto in 11 innings, 3-2. Other interleague games, Cincinnati over the Athletics, 6-5. And the Mets over Cleveland, 13-6. In the American League, four games were played. The LA Angels over Baltimore, 4-1. Detroit down Seattle, 11-0. Minnesota over Kansas City, 4-3. While Boston beat the Chicago White Sox in a 13-inning marathon, 12-11. In the National League, four games. Milwaukee down Pittsburgh, 5-2. Philadelphia over Washington, 7-3. Atlanta beat Miami, 11-3. And San Diego over Arizona, 5-1. In the WNBA, Portland over Toronto, 97-83. It's 8:35. 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

0: 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It is 8:38, and that is a brand new single from our special guest here today, Jose Shampoo. Good morning.
1: Good morning. Thanks for having me.
0: Thanks for being here on such short notice.
1: Oh, I appreciate it.
0: I mean, it's, well, we appreciate it. Yeah, so that, Jose, is the brand new single that just came out today.
1: It just came out today. You guys are the first ones.
0: Debut. Yay! I'm happy about that. I get to play something for the first time ever. That doesn't happen very often.
1: I appreciate it. Thank you so much.
0: The song Trainwreck. Now, I did see a little bit about that on social media over this week, actually, that you were going to be putting that song out.
1: Yeah.
0: Tell us about Trainwreck. What brings that song?
1: You know, I wrote it a little while ago. It's one of the older ones, and if you've caught me at Rounds or any of my local shows, either at Candid or Burnside or Steinhardt or anything like that, you might have heard it because I've been playing it for a while. But it came from a place when, you know, I realized I might have been the problem in some of the situations going on in my life.
0: Oh.
1: So, you know, gotta be self-aware.
0: Well, you know what? It's an awesome song. I like it.
1: Thank you.
0: And I look forward to playing it a little more often, too. So, brand new track from Jose Shampoo called Trainwreck. You are in town for a very special occasion this weekend, Jose.
1: I am.
0: The Antigonish Music Festival is kicking off tonight, and you are kicking off the show tomorrow.
1: Yes, tomorrow at 3 p.m. right there at Columbus Field.
0: That's right. So, tell us, how did this come about?
1: I got reached out to the guy setting up, Robert. He reached out to me and let me know that there was this opportunity coming up. They were going to try and put this festival together in my hometown. And I was like, any excuse to come home and come hang out with you guys. I was like, yeah, for sure. Put me on the list.
0: Absolutely. Well, what a time that is going to be now tomorrow afternoon. Again, 3 o'clock, and tickets are still available at for that particular event, antigonishmusicfestival.com, I believe. I have to double check on that. But this is the first time for this particular event in Antigonish, the Antigonish Music Festival that Robert is putting on. There's a whole slew and a great lineup of both days. So, Jose, who's joining you this year as far as on the stage I'm playing with?
1: Playing with me, I got John McDonald, I got James Swallow, and I got Travis Pettypaw, and then a little special sneak peek of Shane Arsenal coming up with us. So, we got a bunch of local boys.
0: Shane's played with you before.
1: Yes, Shane has played with me at Cavendish Beach Music Festival, and we always try and get together around Christmas, do a little Tibbs Eve something.
0: Yeah, you guys did do that this past year.
1: Past 2 years, yeah. Burnside, we've both been back there on the 23rd. So
0: I meant to catch that gig with the two of you the last time you played together. I missed it. But yeah, I got my dates all messed up. So.
1: It won't be the last. I'm sure he and I will be putting something together again soon.
0: Yeah, well, it's always a pretty decent thing. I mean, I saw a little bit about it the last time you played together. There was some video that was floating around social media that I caught, so that was pretty cool. Always great. Again, you're kicking it off tomorrow, the Antigonish Music Festival, and you've got a new album that you've been working on too, Jose. Let's talk about that.
1: Yeah, I do. Got a couple more songs coming out. Obviously, the single today is the start of some of that rollout. We're not 100% sure when all the next stuff is coming, but I promise you guys will all hear about it from me as soon as I know.
0: Good. And then we'll pass it along and you'll sell all kinds of albums for you.
1: Ah, I appreciate it. I'll need it.
0: No problem at all. Jose Shampoo going to be on the stage tomorrow to kick start the day two of the Antigonish Music Festival. And wow, what a time it's going to be, Jose. You're enjoying your time here. You brought some heat with you from down in the States.
1: I definitely did. You know, I thought I'd maybe get a break and get some 25 degree weather, but here we are still above 30.
0: Yeah, and it's going to stay that way for today and tomorrow too. So anyway, what do you say we play another track from you?
1: Oh, that would be awesome. Thank you so much.
0: I think we'll play Just Want to Know.
1: Ah.
0: Yeah. Here's Jose Shampoo. And don't forget, folks, Jose is going to be on stage tomorrow. The Antigonish Music Festival kickstarting 3 o'clock in the afternoon. It's going to be a great time. You don't want to miss it. Here is Jose once again. Thank you for joining us, Jose.
1: Thank you for having me.

0: Coolers, beach blankets, tattoos, and lots of fun. Yay! 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Nothing but hits.
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If this is it, 8:55, information update for you right around the corner from 99XFM after Hootie and the Blowfish this morning.

0: Good morning from the XFM newsroom. I'm Ken Kingston for J.R. 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
0: Officials with the municipality of the District of Guysborough say issues with the Canso Hazel Hill water system have been resolved. Residents may resume regular water consumption, but users can expect to see water discoloration. Water lines will be flushed later today, potentially resulting in low pressure. There was a water main break on Thursday, which also resulted in the water treatment plant going offline briefly. The system was restored with a temporary fix at 9:30 Thursday night. The water system serves residents of Canso, Hazel Hill, Durrells Island, and the Tickle area. Officials with the municipality of Inverness County have announced a double water pickup today ahead of the weekend for users of the Mabu water system. This as water conservation directive and a boil water advisory remains in effect. The water pickup will take place this afternoon from 4 to 6 p.m. at the Mabu and District Volunteer Fire Department at 11287 Highway 19. Impacted residents may collect 2 4-liter jugs of drinking water per person to a maximum of 6 jugs per household. Nova Scotia's Attorney General says he wants answers on how an innocent man served 18 months in prison after investigators mixed up his online username. Last month, Brandon Claim was acquitted on child exploitation charges after an appeal court found investigators had confused his username with that of the actual suspect. He had already served his 18-month sentence. Attorney General Scott Armstrong says he's going to meet with prosecutors to find out what happened and says he's not ruling out a public inquiry. Statistics Canada is set to release its latest labor force survey for the month of July this morning.
2: Economists predict Canada added 15,000 jobs in July after gaining 18,000 in June. They expect the unemployment rate to remain the same at 6.5%. Economists have said the labor market appears to be stabilizing after the first quarter of the year brought a mild contraction and employers shed jobs. The economy likely fared a lot better in the second quarter, with StatCan estimating real GDP grew 3.4% on an annualized basis over the three-month period. Michelle Zadikian, The Canadian Press.
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0: XFM weather, heat warning in effect. Sunny today, sun and cloud with a chance of showers this afternoon on the mainland. A high of 33, near 22 along parts of the coast. And with the humidex, it'll feel like 38 today. UV index very high. Tonight, a few clouds, fog patches after midnight, a low of 19. Tomorrow, sun and cloud, chance of showers in the afternoon with a risk of thundershowers. Fog patches dissipating in the morning and a high of 30, near 22 along parts of the coast. And with the humidex, it'll feel like 36. UV index very high. In New Glasgow, it is 25. In Port Hawkesbury, 19. And in Antigonish, 24. 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
0: UNXFM Sports in the Labatt Slow Pitch League last night. It was Loose Plugs over Fraser Mills Brewers, 14-5. The Lock Harbor Longhorns over the Triple X-Men, 23-19. Bat Intentions down Pumpkin Pioneers, 15-12. It was the Legion 59ers over the St. Andrews Classics, 22-13. And the Summerside Raiders beat the Rebels, 29-5. In the CFL yesterday, Toronto got by Calgary 33-30 on a last-minute field goal. In interleague play in Major League Baseball, the Toronto Blue Jays lost a heartbreaker yesterday to the Chicago Cubs in 11 innings, 3-2. Cincinnati down the Athletics 6-5 and the Mets over Cleveland 11-6. Four games in the American League, the LA Angels beat Baltimore 4-1. Detroit blasted Seattle 11-0. Minnesota over Kansas City 4-3. And Boston rallied to beat the Chicago White Sox in a 13-inning marathon, 12-11. In the National League, Milwaukee over Pittsburgh 5-2. Philadelphia down Washington 7-3. Atlanta down Miami 11-3. And San Diego over Arizona 5-1. In the WNBA, the Toronto Tempo lost again, this time to Portland, 97-83. It's 9:06, the most local news and sports anytime at 98.9xfm.ca.

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0: Actually, I'm nothing but hits. And there's Blondie for you this morning at A Heart of Glass, back to 1979. When that record came out and was serviced to radio stations, came out on clear vinyl, like glass. Heart of Glass, glass recording. Yeah, something like that. Big weekend happening in northeastern Nova Scotia. It is the inaugural Antigonish Music Festival happening and kicks off tonight. Doors open at around 5 o'clock, and entertainment is going to start around 6:30, something like that. Fairmount Road will be kickstarting the big show tonight at 6:30. Well, special guests just before that. Going to be a good evening. Charlie Acor also on the stage. Colleen Evelyn, Campbell Johnson tonight, going to be headlining. Tomorrow, Jose Champu, who we had a little chat with a little bit ago, she'll be on stage at 3. Jolene Harnish going to be coming up on Saturday. Josh Norad, Paige Penny, Sean Michael Ryan, and closing everything up with Stephen Lee Olson getting on the stage around 10 o'clock. So it's an all-ages festival. It's going to be a great time. Looking forward to it, and lots of fun and lots of great music, too. Hope to see you there.
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maximum weather, heat warning in place. We'll have sun to sun and cloud later on today with a slight chance of a shower. Temperatures 33 today, the humidex 38. It will be around 22 along the coast. A few clouds tonight with a low of 19. Sun and cloud tomorrow, chance of afternoon showers or thundershowers. Temperature of 30 with a humidex of 36. Again, 22 along the coast. And some sun and cloud for Sunday with a chance of showers and a high of 28. 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

0: 99 XFM, John Mellencamp, Lonely Old Night from the Scarecrow album for you on this lovely Friday. Going to be a scorcher day out there. Please be careful in the heat of the summertime. Well, St. Joseph's Lakeside Community Center has got a big event coming up tomorrow. Big breakfast at 8:30. It's going to be the kickstart to the John Arthur Murphy Memorial Run, which gets underway at around 9 o'clock. And it's $14 for adults, $7 for kids. Includes eggs, pancakes, sausages, bacon, biscuits, homemade beans, hash browns, coffee, tea, or juice. That's what's available. Also a 50-50 draw, too. It's happening at Ohio East Road, and it's the John Arthur Murphy Memorial Run, which starts at 9.
1: Nothing says summer in Anakin-ish like live music under the open sky. Hi, I'm Lucy of the Bear McNeils. 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

0: Good morning from the XFM newsroom. I'm Ken Kingston for Bayside Travel Center.
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0: The town of Antigonish is providing an update on upgrades to its sewage treatment plant. An aerator improvements proceeded late last week and into the weekend as planned. And town staff are continuing to monitor the lagoon and prevent detectable odor and take steps when it occurs. The permanent recirculation system installed in July is also working as intended, delivering cooler and more oxygen-rich treated water from the back end of the lagoon up to the front, allowing for more efficient breakdown of sewage. It means the plant can continue to be supplemented with cool water while water conservation measures are in place. More information on the recent upgrades, including next steps in the long-term plan for the plant, can be found on the town's website. The annual John Arthur Murphy Memorial 7K Run and Walk event in St. Joseph's, Antigonish County is taking place this weekend. Cyclists are also welcome. It'll be held Saturday at the St. Joseph's Lakeside Community Center. One of the organizers of the event, Donnie Stewart, says it's a joint effort of the community center and the parish of St. Joseph's.
2: They have a big breakfast, a big hearty breakfast that's getting so famous out there. Once a month they generally have it. So that starts at 8:30 in the morning. The race starts at 9, registration starts at 8, and people can either register online or they can register at the desk.
0: Participants can register at the St. Joseph's Lakeside Community Center Facebook page. Stewart says organizers are grateful for the support of local businesses who help make this event possible. There's been another big drop in gasoline and diesel prices. The Nova Scotia Energy Board set prices for the two fuels overnight. Gasoline fell by 9.7 cents a liter, while diesel plunged by 9.9 cents. That's on top of a 10.4 cent a liter drop in gasoline and 9.4 cents in diesel on Wednesday when the board invoked the interrupter clause. The price for a liter of gasoline ranges from $1.716 to $1.746 in the Eastern Mainland of Port Hawkesbury and $1.724 to $1.754 for the rest of Cape Breton. For diesel, the price is now from $2.211 to $2.241 in the Eastern Mainland of Port Hawkesbury and $2.219 to $2.249 for the remainder of Cape Breton. A University of Cambridge postdoctoral researcher says brown bullhead catfish in New Brunswick may have the same rare contagious cancer first discovered near the Quebec-Vermont border. Zoe Clark says DNA test results expected in the coming weeks could confirm her theory.
3: This May, I went out in one of these boats, and or a few of these boats, actually, and saw hundreds of fish with these black spots on them. We're at the point now where we collected some of these fish and have sampled the tumors, sampled the normal tissue or the normal appearing tissue on the same fish.
0: Clark teamed up with local fisherman Scott Young, who says he's been finding brown bullhead catfish with dark spots throughout New Brunswick's lakes and rivers for nearly four decades. Weather is next for Jim Sampson Motors.
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0: XFM weather, heat warning in effect, sunny today, sun and cloud with a chance of showers this afternoon in the mainland and a high of 33 near 22 along parts of the coast, and with the humidex, it'll feel like 38 degrees, UV index very high. Tonight, a few clouds, fog patches after after midnight, low of 19. Tomorrow, sun and cloud, chance of showers in the afternoon with a risk of thunder showers. Fog patches dissipating in the morning and a high of 30 near 22 along parts of the coast. And with the humidex, it'll feel like 36. UV index very high. In New Glasgow, it's 27. In Port Hawkesbury, 22. And in Antigonish, it is 28 degrees. In XFM Sports, in the CFL last night, Toronto down Calgary 33-30. In baseball, the Blue Jays fell to the Cubs in 11 innings 3-2. Cincinnati down the Athletics 6-5. And the New York Mets down Cleveland 13-6 in the other interleague games. Four games in the American League. The Angels over Baltimore 4-1. Detroit blasted Seattle 11-0. Minnesota over Kansas City 4-3. And Boston outlasted the White Sox 12-11 and 13 innings. In the National League, Milwaukee over Pittsburgh 5-2. Philadelphia down Washington 7-3. Atlanta over Miami 11-3. And San Diego beat Arizona 5-1. In the WNBA, Toronto lost to Portland 97-83. It's 10:07, the most local news and sports anytime at 989xfm.ca.

Summer bucket list, the beach, family and friends, and 98.9, nothing but hits. Take us along. We don't take up too much space.

0: 99 XFM, nothing but hits. We have the track from Tom Cochran, Red Rider, The Boy Inside the Man. And this morning also, Rilano Richie and that set, Midnight Oil 2. And getting ready for the school season. Yes, I know, we're still in the first week of August, but school is going to be starting sooner than you think. And with all of that in mind, 99 XFM and Backpacks for Kids and Snacks for Kids, the program is here. 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Microwave popcorn, an idea for you. Cereal bars, granola bars, puddings, cookies, packaged ones. Applesauce, pouches or containers. 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We want to do as much as we possibly can to help those folks out come September. And again, it's all part of the Backpacks and Snacks for Kids program.
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Maximum weather, heat warning in place. We'll have sun to sun and cloud later on today with a slight chance of a shower. Temperatures 33 today, the humidex 38. It will be around 22 along the coast. A few clouds tonight with a low of 19. Sun and cloud tomorrow, chance of afternoon showers or thundershowers. Temperature of 30 with a humidex of 36. Again, 22 along the coast. And some sun and cloud for Sunday with a chance of showers and a high of 28. 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
1: 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The Antigonish Visitor Information Center is open for the season at the People's Place Library, 283 Main Street. 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Today, head to Palmket for the Acadian Lunch at Chez Delaurier from 11 a.m. until 2 p.m. The Antigonish Music Festival begins at Columbus Field with gates opening at 5 p.m. And the Antigonish Art Fair is back at Chisholm Park from 6 to 8:30 tonight. 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On Saturday, registration begins at 8 a.m. for the John Arthur Murphy Memorial 7K Run and Walk at St. Joseph's Lakeside Community Center. The Antigonish Farmers Market runs from 8:30 a.m. until 1 p.m. The Antigonish Music Festival continues. Gates will open at 2 p.m. Enjoy the Biggest Little House in the Forest from Festival Antigonish from 10 to 11:30 a.m. Explore Kepik Mountain during the Nature Bug Walk with Randy Love from 10 a.m. until noon today. On Sunday, spend the day exploring Antigonish County's scenic coastline, beaches, museums, and local shops. 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

connecting Cape Breton Island and mainland Nova Scotia since 1943. 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

0: 99 XFM, the No Secrets album back in 1972. Hey, you're so vain. That is Carly Simon for you this morning. Well, our 99 XFM summer cruiser Cameron is going to be out and around all weekend long. She's going to be taking in all kinds of things. And also the music festival coming up on Saturday night. She's going to be there. There's a big fun fest, too, at the Merrimack Schoolhouse. That's coming up tomorrow between 10 and 1. And she's going to be there as well, too, to tell you about a few of the things that are going on, including a cash barbecue, ice cream stand, face painting. It's free to attend and free for the whole family. Fun Fest, Merrimack Schoolhouse, tomorrow, 10 to 1.
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0: After 30 incredible years of owning Down to Earth Art Gallery and with hearts full of mixed emotions, Gerard and Elaine are thrilled to announce their retirement at the end of January 2027 and will be closing the gallery. They will sincerely miss their wonderful clients, many of whom have become dear friends. As part of celebrating their 30 years in business, they're holding their last Alan Sillaboy show with more than 40 original works of art from August 20th to the 24th. Alan Sillaboy was the first artist to partner with Down to Earth Art 30 years ago, and they've been exhibiting his amazing artwork ever since. They're using this show as a way to thank their loyal collectors of Alan's work. Any customer who has purchased an Alan Sillaboy original from them over the last 30 years will have the opportunity to purchase from this show at a 25% saving. Alan will be in the gallery Thursday and Friday evening, August 20th and 21st, from 6 until 8, and again Saturday afternoon from 2 until 4. Down to Earth Art Gallery in Fine Framing, 240 Main Street, Antigonish, next to the Royal Bank.
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0: Good morning from the XFM newsroom. I'm Ken Kingston. Officials with the municipality of the District of Guysborough say issues with the Canso Hazel Hill water system have been resolved. Residents may resume regular water consumption, but users can expect to notice water discoloration. Water lines will be flushed later today, potentially resulting in low pressure. There was a water main break on Thursday, which also resulted in the water treatment plant going offline briefly. The system was restored with a temporary fix at 9:30 Thursday night. The water system serves residents of Canso, Hazel Hill, Durrells Island, and the Tickle area. Officials of the municipality of Inverness County have announced a double water pickup today, ahead of the weekend, for users of the Mabu water system. This as the Water Conservation Directive and the Boil Water Advisory remains in effect. The water pickup will take place this afternoon from 4 to 6 p.m. at the Mabu and District Volunteer Fire Department at 11287 Highway 19. Impacted residents may collect 2 4-liter jugs of drinking water per person to a maximum of 6 jugs per household. After months of planning, the Antigonish Music Festival is set to open tonight. This evening's lineup includes a special opening performance by local entertainer William McLeod, followed by another local act, Fairmont Road, Colleen Evelyn, Charlie Acord, and Campbell and Johnston. The festival is being coordinated by RBG Entertainment. Gates open at 5 this afternoon. RBG President Rob Galland says one of the entertainers he's excited about this weekend is Paige Penny, an award-winning singer-songwriter and multi-instrumentalist originally from Newfoundland. Galland says Penny is an artist to watch this year.
1: Paige is playing all the major festivals this summer in Canada. Live Nation has said she's the one to watch for this summer, a breakout artist. So we're really happy to have her join us in Antigonish, along with all the other major festivals throughout the country.
0: Penny will be on the festival lineup Saturday. Other entertainers to perform Saturday include Antigonish County native Jose Champoux, Jolene Harnish, Josh Norad, Sean Michael Ryan, and Stephen Lee Olson. More information can be found on the festival website, www.antigonishmusicfestival.com, or by visiting Antigonish Music Festival on Facebook and Instagram. Statistics Canada's labor force survey shows the country added 75,000 jobs in July. The unemployment rate also fell to its lowest level in 2 years to 6.4%. That number fell for the third straight month, down half a percentage point since April. Ontario added the most jobs of any province in July, mostly in the professional, scientific, and technical services sector. Nova Scotia's unemployment rate last month was 6.2%, down from 6.5% in June. Both full and part-time work posted increases during the month. More Nova Scotians were also looking for work during July. XFM weather, a heat warning in effect. Sun and cloud today with a chance of showers this afternoon on the mainland. Sunny on Cape Breton. A high of 33 degrees near 22 along parts of the coast. And with the humidex, it'll feel like 38. UV index very high. Tonight, a few clouds. Fog patches after midnight, a low of 19. Sun and cloud tomorrow. Chance of showers in the afternoon with risk of thundershowers. Fog patches dissipating in the morning. And a high of 30. Near 22 along parts of the coast with the humidex, it'll feel like 36. UV index very high. In New Glasgow, it's 30. In Port Hawkesbury, 24. And in Antigonish, it is 31. In XFM Sports in the Labatt Slow Pitch League, it was Triple X-Men over Loose Plugs 20-18. Summerside Raiders edge the Fraser Mills Brewers 20-19. The Legion 59ers over the Rebels 25-9. Palmkit Pioneers over the St. Andrews Classics 21-2. And it was the Lock Harbor Longhorns downing the Barra Shores Mariners by a score of 26-9. In the CFL, it was Toronto over Calgary by a score of 33-30. In baseball, the Blue Jays lost a heartbreaker last night to the Chicago Cubs in 11 innings, 3-2. Cincinnati down the Athletics 6-5, and the Mets beat Cleveland 13-6 among 3 games in interleague play. In the American League, there are four games. The Angels beat Baltimore 4-1. Detroit hammered Seattle 11-0. Minnesota got by Kansas City 4-3. While it was a 13-inning marathon as Boston rallied to beat the Chicago White Sox 12-11. In the National League, Milwaukee over Pittsburgh 5-2. Philadelphia down Washington 7-3. Atlanta over Miami 11-3. And San Diego beat Arizona 5-1. In the WNBA, Toronto lost to Portland 97-83. 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
2: And weather, heat warning in place. We'll have sun to sun and cloud later on today with a slight chance of a shower. Temperatures 33 today, the Humidex 38. It will be around 22 along the coast. A few clouds tonight with a low of 19. Sun and cloud tomorrow. Chance of afternoon showers or thundershowers. Temperature of 30 with a Humidex of 36. Again, 22 along the coast. And some sun and cloud for Sunday with a chance of showers and a high of 28. 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

0: 99 XFM, bit of the spoons for you this morning at Old Emotions. They are still doing the touring routine. Great to see that. So Eddie Schwartz in there as well, too, and all of our tomorrows. From 99 XFM, well, the United Way of Pictou County, once again, collecting donations for its annual Backpacks for Kids program. 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That's darcy.mcdonald@unitedwaymaritimes.ca.
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0: 99 XFM with a bit of a wicked game. And Chris Isaac, hey, that's about my time for today. John LeBlanc, keep you company this afternoon. He's also going to be kicking off the mornings coming up on Monday. And, you know, it's going to be a pretty decent week. Hopefully the weather is good next week, too. Fingers crossed. Folks, you have yourself a great one. Enjoy the weekend. Enjoy all the music and all the fun and activities. And have a great week. And we'll chat with you after that.
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0: Almost all of the Maritimes remain under a heat warning. Environment Canada is warning temperatures could reach as high as 33 degrees in some parts of the region, except for the Fundy Coast in New Brunswick. The agency says it'll feel closer to 38 degrees in some areas with the Humidex. Temperatures are expected to lower over the weekend. Officials of the municipality of the District of Guysborough say issues with the Canso Hazel Hill water system have been resolved. Residents may resume regular water consumption, but users can expect to notice water discoloration. Water lines will be flushed later today, potentially resulting in low pressure. There was a water main break on Thursday, which also resulted in the water treatment plant going offline briefly. The system was restored with a temporary fix at 9:30 Thursday night. The water system serves residents of Canso, Hazel Hill, Durrell's Island, and Tickle area. Officials with the municipality of Inverness County have announced a double water pickup today ahead of the weekend for users of the Mabu water system. This as the Water Conservation Directive and the Boil Water Advisory remains in effect. The water pickup will take place this afternoon from 4 to 6 p.m. at the Mabu and District Volunteer Fire Department at 11287 Highway 19. Impacted residents may collect 2 4-liter jugs of drinking water per person to a maximum of 6 jugs per household. The town of Antigonish is providing an update on upgrades to its sewage treatment plant. The aerator improvements proceeded late last week and into the weekend as planned. Town staff are continuing to monitor the lagoon and prevent detectable odor and take steps when it occurs. The permanent recirculation system installed in July is also working as intended, delivering cooler and more oxygen-rich treated water from the back end of the lagoon up to the front, allowing for more efficient breakdown of sewage. It means the plant can continue to be supplemented with cool water while water conservation measures are in place. More information on the recent upgrades, including next steps and the long-term plan for the plant, can be found on the town's website. After months of planning, the Antigonish Music Festival is set to open tonight. This evening's lineup includes a special opening performance by local entertainer William McLeod, followed by another local act, Fairmont Road, Colleen Evelyn, Charlie Acourt, and Campbell and Johnston. The festival is being coordinated by RBG Entertainment. Gates open at 5 this afternoon. RBG President Rob Gallant says one of the entertainers he's excited about this weekend is Paige Penny, an award-winning singer-songwriter and multi-instrumentalist originally from Newfoundland. Gallant says that Penny is an artist to watch this year.
2: Paige is playing all the major festivals this summer in Canada. Live Nation has said she's the one to watch for this summer, a breakout artist. So we're really happy to have her join us in Antigonish, along with all the other major festivals throughout the country.
0: Penny will be on the festival lineup Saturday. Other entertainers to perform Saturday include Antigonish County native José Champoux, Jolene Harnish, Josh Norad, Sean Michael Ryan, and Stephen Lee Olson. More information can be found on the festival website, www.antigonishmusicfestival.com, or by visiting Antigonish Music Festival on Facebook and Instagram. The annual John Arthur Murphy Memorial 7K Run and Walk event in St. Joseph's, Antigonish County is taking place this weekend. Cyclists are also welcome. It'll be held Saturday at the St. Joseph's Lakeside Community Center. One of the organizers of the event, Donnie Stewart, says it's a joint effort of the community center and the parish of St. Joseph's.
3: They have a big breakfast, a big hearty breakfast that's getting so famous out there. Once a month they generally have it. So that starts at 8:30 in the morning. The race starts at 9, registration starts at 8, and people can either register online or they can register at the desk.
0: Participants can register online at the St. Joseph's Lakeside Community Center Facebook page. Stewart says that organizers are grateful for the support of local businesses who help make this event possible. Weather is next for the Antigonish Co-op Country Store.
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0: XFM weather, heat warning in effect. Sunny today, sun and cloud with a chance of showers this afternoon on the mainland. A high of 33, near 22 along parts of the coast. And with the Humidex, it'll feel like 38 degrees. UV index very high. Tonight, a few clouds, fog patches after midnight, a low of 19. Tomorrow, sun and cloud, chance of showers in the afternoon with a risk of thunder showers. Fog patches dissipating in the morning and a high of 30, near 22 along parts of the coast. And with the Humidex, it'll feel like 36. UV index very high. The outlook for Sunday and Monday, sun and cloud with a chance of showers, a high of 28 for Sunday, near 25 Monday. Tuesday, sun and cloud at a high of 30. In New Glasgow, it's 32. In Port Hawkesbury, it's 25. And in Antigonish, it's 32 degrees.
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0: Here are today's funeral announcements. The death of Ethel DeVoe of Foyer Père Fassette Guest Home Shedicamp occurred on Saturday, August 1st in the guest home. Visitation will be held Monday, August 10th from 10 a.m. until time of funeral mass at 11 a.m. in St. Peter's Church Shedicamp with Father Daniel Gustav officiating. Burial will follow in the parish cemetery. Memorial donations may be made to Foyer Père Fassette or St. Peter's Parish Church, Shedicamp. Funeral arrangements for the late Ethel DeVoe are under the direction of Shedicamp Funeral Services Limited. The death of Roger Bourgeois of Shedicamp occurred Monday, July 27th in Sacred Heart Community Health Center, Shedicamp. Cremation has taken place. Visitation will be held Saturday, August 8th. From 1 p.m. until time of funeral mass at 2 p.m. in St. Peter's Church, Shedicamp, with Father Daniel Gustav and Deacon Gerald LeBlanc officiating. Burial will follow in the parish cemetery. Funeral arrangements for late Roger Bourgeois are under the direction of Shedicamp Funeral Services Limited. The death of Sheila Jean Vino of Country Harbor, Guysborough County, occurred Friday, July 24th, in Highcrest Sherbrooke Home for Special Care. Visitation will be held Sunday from 1 p.m. until time of funeral service at 3 p.m. in G.W. Giffen Funeral Home, Country Harbor, with Lewis McIntosh officiating. A reception will follow in the Country Harbor Gun Club. Committal service will take place at a later date in Holy Trinity Anglican Cemetery, Country Harbor. Family flowers only, please. Memorial donations may be made to Holy Trinity Anglican Church or Holy Trinity Anglican Cemetery Fund. 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Funeral arrangements for the late Sheila Jean Vino are under the direction of G.W. Giffen Funeral Home, 17545 Highway 316, Country Harbor. The death of Larry Allen McDonald of Merrigamish occurred Wednesday, August 5th in the Aberdeen Hospital, New Glasgow. Visitation will be held Saturday, August 8th from 1 until 2 p.m. in H.W. Angus Funeral Home, New Glasgow, with funeral service immediately following at 2 p.m. in H.W. Angus Funeral Home Chapel. Burial will be in Murray's Point Cemetery, Merrigamish. Funeral arrangements for the late Larry Allen McDonald are under the direction of H.W. Angus Funeral Home, New Glasgow. And the death of Sylvie Sterling of Antigonish occurred August 3rd in St. Martha's Regional Hospital, Antigonish. Visitation will be held Monday, August 10th from 3 to 8 p.m. in C.L. Curry Funeral Home, 135 College Street, Antigonish. A committal service will take place in the Hadleyville United Church, 24 Hadleyville Loop, Hadleyville, at a later date. memorial donations may be made to the Hadleyville United Church Cemetery Fund or a charity of choice. Funeral arrangements for the late Sylvie Sterling are under the direction of C. Alcurry Funeral Home, Antigonish.
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0: In XFM Sports, the Caper Development AGR Fast Pitch League playoffs get underway tonight. The guys from Broadhorns will take on the St. Joseph's U-17 Chiefs in the first round of the playoffs. Opening pitch is 7 p.m. at the Lower South River Field. The game also officially kicks off the 6th annual Jack's Mack Foundation Softball Tournament. The tournament is a weekend of community, family, fun, and raising money to support youth across Canada. Canada's last player standing at the National Bank Open, 30th seed Leila Fernandez, faces 5th seeded teenage phenom Mira Andreeva today in Toronto. The women's schedule also features 2nd seeded Elena Rybakina and 4th seeded Coco Gauff in the round of 32 action. In Montreal, defending men's champion and 5th seed Ben Shelton takes on Belgium's Zizou Bergs. The defending Grey Cup champion Saskatchewan Roughriders host the last place Ottawa Redblacks tonight in Regina. Saskatchewan is 5-2, while Ottawa is still searching for its first win under new head coach Ryan Dinwiddie. Roughriders quarterback Trevor Harris needs just 49 passing yards to reach 40,000 for his CFL career. The Blue Jays open a weekend series in Philadelphia tonight with newly acquired right-hander Jose Soriano making his first start for Toronto. Soriano, picked up from the Los Angeles Angels at the trade deadline, faces Phillies ace Zach Wheeler. The Blue Jays are coming off a 3-2 extra inning loss to the Chicago Cubs. Norway Soccer Federation has called on FIFA President Gianni Infantino to resign, saying it has lost confidence in his leadership. The move comes after the collapse of Infantino's plan to sell stakes in a World Cup's profits through a commercial subsidiary. European soccer's governing body, UEFA, has also maintained it's threatened to boycott FIFA competitions unless there is a change. Canada's under-18 men's hockey team takes on Finland tonight in the semifinals of the Hlinka Gretzky Cup in Edmonton. Canada rolled through the round robin, outscoring its opponents 20-5 across three wins. The winner advances to Saturday's gold medal game. It's 12:15, the most local news and sports anytime at 989xfm.ca.

0: 98.9 XFM from 1975. A little hot chocolate. Or today, I think we just call it chocolate because everything's fairly hot out there today. You Sexy Thing and Elton John Don't Want to Go On With You Like That. It's John LeBlanc here getting ready for the weekend. And we got some winning to do with the office lunch in just a little bit. Before I get to that, though, I want to give a shout out to someone who was giving a shout out through our Lost and Found. Usually when people post things to our Lost and Found, it's stuff that they've come across or things that they've lost. But in this case, we had a lady who posted a thank you. Said thank you to the gentleman who recovered a lost purse and turned it in at the office at Sobeys. Got reunited with the owner, so all's good. And we appreciate the thanks. Thanks goes a long way. That and the magic word please. At least that's what my mother always said.
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5: XFM weather, the heat warning continues. It's mainly sunny, turning to a mix of sun and cloud this afternoon on the mainland, along with a chance of showers and risk of thundershowers. Temperatures reaching the 30s, 22 on parts of the coast, the humidex peaking at 38. A few clouds tonight, fog patches overnight, the low 16 to 19. And a mix of sun and cloud Saturday morning, a chance of showers in the afternoon, plus another risk of thundershowers on the mainland, a high of 29, humidex 36, but on parts of the coast, a high of 22 and a humidex of 30. That's your forecast from 98.9 XFM.

0: 98.9 XFM, Nazareth, going on a holiday, and Trisha Yearwood with How Do I Live. It is that time again. We've got a Subway office lunch to give to a workplace somewhere in our listening area, and our entry today comes from Corinne, who works with the town of Antigonish Electricity Utility, and says the electric utility department would be very happy to receive this lunch. Lots of hard workers. That's true. There's been a lot of work to get the system upgraded, new equipment put in. So for the folks at the town of Antigonish Electric Utility, we've got a certificate here at the station. Swing on by, get it, and then head over to the Subway Antigonish. Put in an order for a lovely platter of sandwiches. And you can get the office lunch from participating Subways, including Antigonish, New Glasgow, Pictou, and Stellarton. So nominate your workplace through the contest section of our website, 989xfm.ca.
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Paula Abdul, and Straight Up from 98.9 XFM. Straight Up notice from the Erinville Fire Hall. They are the headquarters for Erinville Come Home Days this Saturday and Sunday. And it starts off with Games of Chance Saturday afternoon at the Fire Hall between 2 and 4 p.m. And then an adult dance, which is $10 admission from 9 till 1 on Saturday. Then on Sunday, there's Mass at St. Thomas Church at 11 a.m. And then a beanbag tournament, $10 admission for adults. Registration starts at 1:30, play begins at 2, and partners will be randomly drawn. Plus, there'll be a barbecue available both days at the Erinville Fire Hall. It's April Wine now. Could have been a lady.

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0: Almost all of the Maritimes remain under a heat warning. Environment Canada is warning temperatures could reach as high as 33 degrees in some parts of the region, except for the Fundy Coast in New Brunswick. The agency says it'll feel closer to 38 degrees in some areas with the Humidex. Temperatures are expected to lower over the weekend. After months of planning, the Antigonish Music Festival is set to open tonight. This evening's lineup includes a special opening performance by local entertainer William McLeod, followed by another local act, Fairmont Road, Colleen Evelyn, Charlie Acord, and Campbell and Johnston. The festival is being coordinated by RBG Entertainment. Gates open at 5 this afternoon. RBG President Rob Gallant says one of the entertainers he's excited about this weekend is Paige Penny, an award-winning singer-songwriter and multi-instrumentalist originally from Newfoundland. Gallant says that Penny is an artist to watch this year.
2: Paige is playing all the major festivals this summer in Canada. Live Nation has said she's the one to watch for this summer, a breakout artist. So we're really happy to have her join us in Antigonish, along with all the other major festivals throughout the country.
0: Penny will be on the festival lineup Saturday. Other entertainers to perform Saturday include Antigonish County native Jose Champoux, Jolene Harnish, Josh Norad, Sean Michael Ryan, and Stephen Lee Olson. More information can be found on the festival website, www.antigonishmusicfestival.com, or by visiting Antigonish Music Festival on Facebook and Instagram. There's been another big drop in gasoline and diesel prices. The Nova Scotia Energy Board set prices for the two fuels overnight. Gasoline fell by 9.7 cents a liter, while diesel plunged by 9.9 cents. That's on top of a 10.4 cent a liter drop in gasoline and 9.4 cents in diesel on Wednesday when the board invoked the interrupter clause. The price for a liter of gasoline ranges from $1.716 to $1.746 in the Eastern Mainland and Port Hawkesbury, and $1.724 to $1.754 for the rest of Cape Breton for diesel. The price is now from $2.211 to $2.241 in the Eastern Mainland and Port Hawkesbury, and $2.219 to $2.249 for the remainder of Cape Breton. An independent review is slamming the Nova Scotia government's progress on complying with a human rights ruling to move people with disabilities out of institutions and into their own homes by 2028. The report from Michael Prince, who was appointed to independently track progress as an expert in disability issues and social discrimination, says Nova Scotia's efforts lack urgency and transparency. In a provincial report in June, the Nova Scotia government said it had completed 16 of 34 requirements from the human rights reform, known as the remedy, and had made progress on several others. In Prince's assessment, released yesterday, he says just 7 requirements have been completed. XFM weather, a heat warning in effect. Sunny today, becoming a mixture of sun and cloud. The chance of showers this afternoon on the mainland, and a high of 33 near 22 along parts of the coast, and with the Humidex, it'll feel like 38, the UV index very high. A few clouds tonight, fog patches after midnight, a low of 19. Tomorrow, sun and cloud. Chance of showers in the afternoon with the risk of thunder showers. Fog patches dissipating in the morning, and a high of 30 near 22 along parts of the coast, and with the Humidex, it'll feel like 36. UV index very high. In New Glasgow, it is 34. In Port Hawkesbury, 26. And in Antigonish, it is 32 degrees. 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
0: In XFM Sports, the Caper Development AGR Fast Pitch League playoffs get underway tonight. The Geismar Broadhorns will take on the St. Joseph's U-17 Chiefs in the first round of the playoffs. Opening pitch at 7 p.m. at the Lower South River Field. The game also officially kicks off the 6th annual Jack's Mack Foundation softball tournament. The tournament is a weekend of community family fun and raising money to support youth across Canada. The defending Grey Cup champions, Saskatchewan Roughriders, host the last place Ottawa Redblacks tonight in Regina. Saskatchewan is 5-2, while Ottawa is still searching for its first win under new head coach Ryan Dinwiddie. The Blue Jays open a weekend series in Philadelphia tonight with newly acquired right-hander Jose Soriano making his first start for Toronto. Soriano, picked up from the Los Angeles Angels at the trade deadline, faces Phillies ace Zach Wheeler. The Blue Jays are coming off a 3-2 extra inning loss to the Chicago Cubs. It's 107, the most local news and sports anytime at 989xfm.ca.

0: 98.9 XFM, Sarah McLachlan with A Sweet Surrender. Brian Adams, too, Fits You Good. Juice Newton and Taylor Swift kicking off this hour, Blank Space. I'm John LeBlanc, and thanks to those who have already been contributing donations to our backpacks and snacks for kids. We had a couple of ladies come in yesterday with quite a number of backpacks and school supplies and some snacks as well. So if you would like to donate, we'll make sure that they get to the Schools Plus program. We're looking for backpacks, school supplies, and snacks this year. Individual serving wrapped things like pudding cups and fruit snacks and crackers and pudding. Did I mention pudding? Rice Krispie squares, all that sort of stuff. And we're accepting them during our regular office hours through the week, which is 9 to 5 Monday through Thursday and 9 to 4 on Friday. So if you don't make it in before 4 today, don't worry. You got all next week and week after that. Maybe the week after that, too.
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2: XFM weather, the heat warning continues. It's mainly sunny, turning to a mix of sun and cloud this afternoon on the mainland, along with a chance of showers and risk of thunder showers. Temperatures reaching the 30s, 22 on parts of the coast, the humidex peaking at 38. A few clouds tonight, fog patches overnight, below 16 to 19. And a mix of sun and cloud Saturday morning, a chance of showers in the afternoon, plus another risk of thunder showers on the mainland. A high of 29, humidex 36, but on parts of the coast, a high of 22 and a humidex of 30. That's your forecast from 98.9 XFM.

0: Green Day, Time of Your Life. Saman Murray and Graham Shaw in there too. Can I Come Near? Jack's Mac Foundation gearing up for their annual ball tournament Saturday and Sunday. They'll be at the ball fields in Lower South River. And always accepting donations because the Jack's Mac Foundation helps to provide youth with great experiences. They can have the time of their lives. Green Day there. And it's a two-day ball tournament. There's going to be a silent auction of items. There'll be a canteen on the site, a kids' play area as well. They're raffling off a four-wheeler. You can purchase tickets for that. And Eddie Cumming is going to provide some live music on the Saturday night. So again, that's in Lower South River at the ball fields. More details at jacksmacfoundation.com.
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1: After 30 incredible years of owning Down to Earth Art Gallery and with hearts full of mixed emotions, Gerard and Elaine are thrilled to announce their retirement at the end of January 2027 and will be closing the gallery. They will sincerely miss their wonderful clients, many of whom have become dear friends. As part of celebrating their 30 years in business, they're holding their last Alan Sillaboy show with more than 40 original works of art from August 20th to the 24th. Alan Sillaboy was the first artist to partner with Down to Earth Art 30 years ago, and they've been exhibiting his amazing artwork ever since. They're using this show as a way to thank their loyal collectors of Alan's work. Any customer who has purchased an Alan Sillaboy original from them over the last 30 years will have the opportunity to purchase from this show at a 25% saving. Alan will be in the gallery Thursday and Friday evening, August 20th and 21st, from 6 until 8, and again Saturday afternoon from 2 until 4. Down to Earth Art Gallery in fine framing, 240 Main Street, Antigonish, next to the Royal Bank.
2: The following is a notice from the town of Antigonish. The town would like to remind residents that voluntary water conservation measures are now in effect. While these measures are in place, all water customers are strongly encouraged to use water wisely. This includes reducing non-essential water activities, such as watering lawns, washing cars, and filling pools. The splash pad will operate on reduced hours from 11 a.m. to 3 p.m. daily. The town will continue to closely monitor the situation and thanks residents for your cooperation and understanding.
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0: Good afternoon. From the XFM Newsroom, I'm John LeBlanc. Officials with the municipality of the District of Guysborough say issues with the Canso-Hazel Hill water system have been resolved. Residents may resume regular water consumption, but users can expect to notice some water discoloration. Water lines will be flushed later today, potentially resulting in low pressure. There was a water main break on Thursday, which also resulted in the water treatment plant going offline for a brief period. The system was restored with a temporary fix late last night. The water system serves residents of Canso, Hazel Hill, Durrell's Island, and Tickle area. There's a double water pickup today for users of the Mabu water system, as both the Water Conservation Directive and Boil Water Advisory remain in effect. The water pickup is from 4 to 6 p.m. at the Mabu and District Volunteer Fire Department, 11287 Highway 19. Affected residents may collect 2 4-liter jugs of drinking water per person to a maximum of 6 jugs per household. The annual John Arthur Murphy Memorial 7K Run and Walk event in St. Joseph's is taking place on the weekend. Cyclists are also welcome. It'll be held tomorrow at the St. Joseph's Lakeside Community Center. One of the organizers of the event, Donnie Stewart, says it's a joint effort of the community center and the parish of St. Joseph's.
1: They have a big breakfast, a big hearty breakfast that's getting so famous out there. Once a month they generally have it. So that starts at 8:30 in the morning. The race starts at 9, registration starts at 8, and people can either register online or they can register at the desk.
0: Those taking part can register online through the St. Joseph's Lakeside Community Center Facebook page. Stewart says organizers are grateful for the support of local businesses who help to make the event possible. The province is making tax changes for those moving here. The non-resident deed transfer tax is paid when someone outside the province buys a residential property of 3 units or less. Buyers who move to Nova Scotia within 6 months are exempt from the 10% tax. Now they have a full year to provide proof of residency, up from 6 months. XFM weather, the heat warning continues. Mainly sunny today, a high of 33 on the mainland, 29 in Cape Breton, but 22 on parts of the coast. The humidex 38 and the UV index very high. Tonight a few clouds with fog patches overnight, a low of 19 on the mainland and 16 for Cape Breton. Saturday, a mix of sun and cloud. There'll be a chance of showers in the afternoon. For the mainland, a good chance of showers in the afternoon, and there'll also be a risk of thunder showers. A high of 29, but 22 along parts of the coast. The humidex reaching 36, 30 along parts of the coast, and the UV index again very high. Currently in New Glasgow, it's 35 degrees. In Port Hawkesbury, it's 26, and in Antigonish, it is also 35 degrees. In XFM Sports, it's the opening night for the Caper Developments AGR Fast Pitch Playoffs at the Lower South River Ball Field. The Guysborough Broadhorns will take on the St. Joseph's U-17 Chiefs at 7 o'clock. The game also officially kicks off the 6th annual Jack's Mack Foundation Softball Tournament, which will take place Saturday and Sunday. The defending Grey Cup champion Saskatchewan Rough Riders host the bottom Ottawa Red Blacks in Regina tonight. Saskatchewan 5-2. While Ottawa still looking for its first win under new head coach Ryan Dinwiddie, Rough Riders quarterback Trevor Harris needs to build 49 passing yards to reach 40,000 for his CFL career. The Blue Jays start a weekend series tonight in Philadelphia, with newly acquired right-hander Jose Soriano making his first start for the Jays. Soriano, picked up from the Angels at the trade deadline, will face Phillies ace Zach Wheeler. The Blue Jays coming off a 3-2 extra-inning loss to the Chicago Cubs yesterday. And Canada's under-18 men's hockey team is playing Finland tonight in the semifinals of the Hlinka-Gretzky Cup at Edmonton. Canada rolled through the round robin, outscoring its opponents 20-5 across 3 wins. The winner will advance to the gold medal game tomorrow. It's 2:04, the most local news and sports, anytime at 989xfm.ca.

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0: 98.9 XFM with Prism and Don't Let Him Know. Rick Emmett, World of Wonder. Hathaway, What Is Love? And Pink Floyd, just another brick in the wall. It is Friday afternoon, and there's going to be a number of masses taking place on the weekend. St. Joseph's Cemetery in Antigonish County, their mass is going to be on Saturday at 5 p.m. There's also the annual St. Patrick's Pioneer Mass at St. Patrick's Church in Merland. That's at 1:30 Sunday afternoon, and music and a barbecue will follow there. And in Cape Breton, there is also a Mass at the St. Margaret of Scotland Church on River Denny's Mountain. It's quite a rural church. They say the best access road is to take the River Denny's Mountain Road in Glendale. And that Mass is going to be at 2 p.m. on Sunday afternoon. Details are up on our community events page on the website.
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XFM weather. The heat warning continues. It's mainly sunny, turning to a mix of sun and cloud this afternoon on the mainland, along with a chance of showers and risk of thundershowers. Temperatures reaching the 30s, 22 on parts of the coast. The humidex peaking at 38. A few clouds tonight, fog patches overnight, the low 16 to 19. And a mix of sun and cloud Saturday morning, a chance of showers in the afternoon, plus another risk of thundershowers on the mainland. A high of 29, humidex 36, but on parts of the coast, a high of 22 and a humidex of 30. That's your forecast from 98.9 XFM.

0: 98.9 XFM with the West End Girls. Not like kissing you. Helix, make me do anything you want. There's a lot of things you can do in Judik. Judik on the Floor Days continues. Clash of the Clans, day number two, going to start around 5 today. There's also a pub night at the Celtic Music Interpretive Center at 9. And over at the Judik Community Center, they're doing a family movie night at 7. And there'll be snacks available to purchase. Tomorrow, more stuff in Judik. It's the final day of Clash of the Clans. There's the Cedric MacDonald Memorial Road Race. Registration begins at 8 a.m. and the race will start at 9. There's the parade starting from Redbeard Welding at noon. There's going to be kids games on the JRA grounds starting at 1 o'clock, a fireman's steak dinner from 2 to 6 at the fire hall, and more. Check out Judik on the Floor on Facebook for more details.
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0: Mr. Bob Seger, we've got tonight, and Billy Joel, it's still a rock and roll to me. There is more to come, of course. I got a news update ready to roll at 3. And the weekend, again, chock-a-block with activities over in Miramichi at the schoolhouse there. It's Fun Fest tomorrow, 10 a.m. till 1 p.m. Bring the whole family out. 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The ice cream stand is going to be open. There's also a barbecue that'll be serving up some food for sale. 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Again, 10 till 1 at the Miramichi Schoolhouse tomorrow. 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

0: Good afternoon from the XFM Newsroom. I'm John LeBlanc. Work continues on upgrades to the town of Antigonish sewage treatment plant. Improvements to the aerator proceeded late last week and into the weekend as planned. Town staff continue to monitor the lagoon and prevent detectable odor and take steps when it occurs. The permanent recirculation system installed in July is also working as intended, delivering cooler and more oxygen-rich treated water from the back end of the lagoon to the front, allowing for more efficient breakdown of sewage. It also means the plant can continue to be supplemented with cool water while water conservation measures are in place. More information on the recent upgrades, including the next steps in the long-term plan for the plant, can be found on the Town of Antigonish website. After months of planning, the Antigonish Music Festival begins tonight. This evening's lineup includes a special opening performance by local entertainer William McLeod, followed by another local act, Fairmont Road, Colleen Evelyn, Charlie Acourt, and Campbell and Johnston. The festival is being coordinated by RBG Entertainment. Gates open at 5 today. RBG President Rob Gallant says one of the entertainers he's excited about this weekend is Paige Penny, an award-winning singer-songwriter and multi-instrumentalist originally from Newfoundland. Gallant says Penny is an artist to watch.
1: Paige is playing all the major festivals this summer in Canada. Live Nation has said she's the one to watch for this summer, a breakout artist. So we're really happy to have her join us in Antigonish, along with all the other major festivals throughout the country.
0: Penny is part of tomorrow's lineup, along with Antigonish County native José Champoux, Jolene Harnish, Josh Norad, Sean Michael Ryan, and Stephen Lee Olson. More information can be found on the festival's website, antigonishmusicfestival.com, or by visiting Antigonish Music Festival on Facebook and Instagram. An 8th federal by-election must be called between August 31st and mid-April. The additional by-election comes due to the upcoming departure of Ontario Conservative Larry Brock. He's leaving the House of Commons to take a position at the Crown Attorney's Office in Brantford, Ontario. He was first elected in 2021 to represent the southwestern Ontario riding, now called Brantford-Brant South. Brock is now the third Conservative MP to resign this summer. A tornado has now been confirmed to have touched down in a suburb north of Montreal on Sunday. The Northern Tornadoes Project at Western University says the tornado touched down in Repentigny, Quebec in the afternoon with an estimated maximum wind speed of 130 kilometers an hour. Researchers say it caused some damage to buildings and other structures, noting that no injuries were reported. XFM weather, a heat warning still in effect, mainly sunny for today, a high of 33 on the mainland, 29 for Cape Breton, but along much of the coast, a high of 22. The humidex near 38, the UV index very high today. Tonight, a few clouds, fog patches overnight, a low of 19 on the mainland and 16 for Cape Breton. Saturday, a mix of sun and cloud, plus a chance of showers in the afternoon. On the mainland, it's a good chance of showers in the afternoon, and there's also the risk of thundershowers. Tomorrow's high 29, except 22 along parts of the coast. The humidex 36, closer to 30 along parts of the coast. The UV index will again be very high. Currently in New Glasgow, it's 34 degrees. In Port Hawkesbury, it's 27. And in Antigonish, currently 35. In XFM Sports, it's the opening night for the Caper Developments AGR Fast Pitch Playoffs. At the Lower South River Field, the Guysboro Broadhorns will take on the St. Joseph's U-17 Chiefs at 7 o'clock. The game also officially kicks off the 6th annual Jack's Mack Foundation softball tournament this weekend. The defending Grey Cup champs, the Saskatchewan Roughriders, will host the last place Ottawa Red Blacks in Regina tonight. Saskatchewan currently 5-2, Ottawa still winless under new head coach Ryan Dinwiddie. Roughriders quarterback Trevor Harris needs just 49 passing yards to reach 40,000 in his CFL career. The Blue Jays will start a weekend series in Philadelphia tonight. Newly acquired right-hander Jose Soriano will make his debut for Toronto. Soriano, picked up from the Angels at the trade deadline, will face Phillies ace Zach Wheeler. Norway's Soccer Federation has called on FIFA President Gianni Infantino to resign, saying it has lost confidence in his leadership. The move follows the collapse of Infantino's plan to sell stakes and World Cup profits through a commercial subsidiary. European soccer's governing body, UEFA, has also maintained its threat to boycott all FIFA competitions unless there's a change. It's 3:05, the most local news and sports anytime at 989xfm.ca.

Irene Cara there, Flashdance. What a feeling. It is 9 minutes after three. John LeBlanc still on the air, of course. And still ahead, more great tunes as we keep as cool as possible. Got my glass of water. It's already starting to fog up. Swing out, sister, now. 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

summer bucket list, the beach, family and friends, vacation and 98.9 nothing but hits. Take us along. We're portable, and we don't take up too much space.

0: Kim Mitchell, Alana Loves Me. Carrie Underwood, too, Some Hearts. 3:20, Sloan, Waiting in the Wings. And the Margaree Highland Games kicking off tonight with a kitchen party at St. Michael's Parish Hall. Starts at 7 p.m. There'll be tea, coffee, and some lovely cookies to enjoy to get the calories going. It benefits St. Michael's Hall. It's $10 admission for adults and young people under 16 for just $5. A reminder that it's a cash-only weekend, so visit the ATM first. Then tomorrow, there'll be bingo at the hall at 1 p.m., an Acadian Frico supper at 5, and a family square dance in the evening at 7:30. Then Sunday, of course, there's the traditional heavy events, which will be behind St. Michael's Church. That starts at 9 a.m. on Sunday morning. It's going to be rain or shine. Bring along a chair. There'll be stuff for the whole family to do. That's in Margaree at St. Michael's Parish Hall on the East Margaree Road.
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3: Nothing says summer in Anaconish like live music under the open sky. Hi, I'm Lucy of the Bear McNeils. 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

XFM weather, the heat warning is continued. We've got a few clouds on the way this evening and fog patches overnight. Temperatures falling to between 16 and 19 degrees. Tomorrow, it's a mix of sun and cloud, but we'll add on a chance of showers in the afternoon, and there'll be a risk of some thunder showers on the mainland as well. High of 29, but 22 along parts of the coast. Humidex will be in the low to mid 30s. Cloudy with a chance of showers Saturday night, a low of 19. And for Sunday, sun and cloud and a good chance of showers for Pictou and Antigonish with a high of 28. Otherwise, cloudy with a chance of showers and a high of 24. It's 33 degrees in New Glasgow. It's 26 in Port Hawkesbury. And Antigonish currently at 35 degrees. Bump that up a little bit with the humidity. Three doors down now. Let me go.

0: That's the Human League and Fascination from 98.9 XFM. Frozen Ghost 2 with Promises and Three Doors Down, Let Me Go. 3:42 as we continue our Friday afternoon together. Rita McNeil waiting in the wings, as well as some ABC. So many things on the go this weekend. Let's head over to Palmquette. Tonight it is a family movie night at the community center there on Taylor's Road. They're showing Anne of Green Gables. Bring the family out. That starts at 5:30 today. On Saturday in Westville, they're doing truck pulls at the Pioneer Coal Field, and that's from noon till 8. And also in New Glasgow, they're doing a kids' car wash and a lemonade stand at the Ward 1 Recreation Center on Brother Street on Saturday. And that's from 10 a.m. until 1 o'clock tomorrow.
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ABC with the Look of Love and Rita McNeil, of course, flying on your own. Tom Petty and the Heartbreakers waiting in the wings as we get ready for another news update. And the Ace is being chased in a couple of different places. Palmquette Community Center, their Saturday night draw will be going as usual, 7:30. 28 cards in the deck and over $19,000 sitting in the jackpot. And in New Glasgow, the Legion doing their Chase the Ace on Sunday afternoon at 4 o'clock. It's sponsored by the Branch 34 in New Glasgow, as well as the Pictou County Pipers men's senior hockey team. In New Glasgow, the Ace draw has 48 cards in the deck and the jackpot just below $5,200. So get your

0: Alan Sillaboy original from them over the last 30 years will have the opportunity to purchase from this show at a 25% saving. Alan will be in the gallery Thursday and Friday evening, August 20th and 21st, from 6 until 8, and again Saturday afternoon from 2 until 4. Down to Earth Art Gallery in Fine Framing, 240 Main Street, Antigonish, next to the Royal Bank.
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Good afternoon from the XFM Newsroom. I'm John LeBlanc. There's a double water pickup today for users of the Mabu water system, as both the Water Conservation Directive and Boil Water Advisories remain in effect. The water pickup is on now until 6 o'clock at the Mabu and District Volunteer Fire Department at 11287 Highway 19. Affected residents can collect 2 4-liter jugs of drinking water per person to a maximum of 6 jugs per household. Nova Scotia's Court of Appeal has ruled that tents legally count as accommodations, and the province can't refuse enhanced income support to unhoused people living in them. The ruling Wednesday by a panel of 3 judges overturned a provincial Supreme Court decision last year that found Bradley Lowe didn't meet the eligibility requirements for enhanced income assistance because he lived in a tent. The judges also determined a 2023 decision from the Assistance Appeal Board was wrong to deny Lowe the enhanced rate because of his accommodations. He died in December of 2023, but his family continued to fight the case, and the Elizabeth Fry Society of mainland Nova Scotia ultimately became an intervener in the proceedings. Emma Halpern, the nonprofit's executive director, says the ruling is a win that recognizes the humanity of the most vulnerable in society. Halpern said the society intervened to argue that women faced particular challenges when living in tents. Without a locking door, they're more vulnerable to physical and sexual violence. She said she was particularly pleased to see the court reject an argument by the province that offering more money to women at risk of violence might incentivize them to live in a tent rather than go to a shelter. An independent review has given a failing grade to the provincial government's progress on complying with a human rights ruling to move those with disabilities out of institutions and into their own homes by 2028. The report from Michael Prince, who was appointed to independently track progress as an expert in disability issues and social discrimination, says Nova Scotia's efforts lack urgency and transparency. In a June report, the province said it had completed 16 of 34 requirements from the human rights reform, known as the remedy, and had made progress on several others. But according to Prince's assessment released yesterday, only 7 requirements have been completed. Ontario Premier Doug Ford wants the federal gas tax suspension to become permanent. Ford is urging Prime Minister Mark Carney to at least keep the tax break in place until next year. Carney announced in April that the government would pause collection of the federal fuel excise tax on gasoline and diesel until Labor Day as a way to counteract rising gas prices. It saves Canadians 10 cents a liter on regular gasoline and 4 cents per liter of diesel. XFM weather, heat warning is continued tonight. On the mainland, partly cloudy skies, and there's a chance of showers and risk of thundershowers in the early evening. On Cape Breton, a few clouds. Overnight, fog patches for both areas, a low of 19 on the mainland and 16 for Cape Breton. For Saturday, a mix of sun and cloud, plus a chance of showers in the afternoon on Cape Breton, and a good chance of showers in the afternoon for the mainland, along with a risk of thundershowers. Saturday's high 29, with a humidex of 36, but along parts of the coast, it's a high of 22 and a humidex of 30. The UV index for Saturday, very high. Saturday night, cloudy with a chance of showers, a good chance of showers on the mainland, and fog patches beginning late in the evening, the low 18 degrees. Currently in New Glasgow, it's 33. In Port Hawkesbury, it's 26. And in Antigonish, it's currently 35 degrees. In XFM Sports, in Caper Development's AGR Fast Pitch, it's the start of the playoffs tonight at the Lower South River Ball Field. It's the Guysboro Broadhorns taking on the St. Joseph's U-17 Chiefs at 7 p.m., The game also officially kicks off the 6th annual Jack's Mack Foundation softball tournament taking place Saturday and Sunday. The defending Grey Cup champs, the Saskatchewan Roughriders, are hosting the last place Ottawa Redblacks tonight. Saskatchewan is 5-2. Ottawa still looking for its first win of the season. Roughriders quarterback Trevor Harris needs just 49 passing yards in tonight's game to reach 40,000 in his CFL career. The Blue Jays start a weekend series in Philly tonight with newly acquired right-hander Jose Soriano making his first start for Toronto. Soriano, picked up from the LA Angels at the trade deadline, will face Philly's ace, Zach Wheeler. And Canada's under-18 men's hockey team is playing Finland tonight in the semifinals of the Hlinka-Gretzky Cup in Edmonton. Canada outscored its opponents 20-5 across 3 wins in the round robin. The winner will advance to the gold medal game tomorrow. It's 4:04, the most local news and sports anytime at 989xfm.ca.

Paul Jans, going back to 1990 there, Rocket to My Heart, Faith Hill, The Way You Love Me, and John Cafferty on The Dark Side. It's 4:15 on this Friday afternoon. I am reminded of an autumn night in 1989. I saw this group rocking the student lounge at Acadia University. That wasn't yesterday. From Quebec, here's The Box, My Dreams of You, 98.9 XFM, nothing but hits.

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0: Heat warning still hanging over us tonight. Partly cloudy on the mainland. There's a chance of showers and risk of some thunder showers in the early part of the evening. On Cape Breton, just a few clouds. But overnight, expect fog patches. The overnight low between 16 and 19. We'll start with a mix of sun and cloud on Saturday, and then add on a chance of showers in the afternoon, along with a risk of some thunder showers on the mainland. A high of 22, humidex 36. But along parts of the coast, a cooler 22 for a high and a humidex around 30. Then cloudy with a chance of shower Saturday night. Fog patches will start rolling in late in the evening and we'll get down to 18 degrees. Right now, 34 degrees in New Glasgow. Port Hawkesbury still 26 and Antigonish at 34 degrees as well. Got some Chic waiting in the wings. Right now, Sting, If I Ever Lose My Faith in You.

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0: That's Toto and Africa. 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It's 4:39. We've got some Gordon Lightfoot still ahead. And the Clash. Going to clash on the air. Monday. You know what we do on Mondays. We do Main Street Monday with the Maritime Inn. Downtown Antigonish. We give away a pair of 12-inch wood-fired pizzas of your choice. There are many different varieties to choose from. And we award those pizzas during the lunch hour on Mondays. To qualify, go to our Facebook, 989 XFM Announcers. Like that featured post with the wood-fired pizza oven on it. Like it, comment, and share on it. And send it along. And we'll see whose name comes up on Monday with XFM and the Maritime Inn.
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0: XFM weather heat warning continues. We've got a few clouds this evening. Plus, there's a chance of showers and possible thunder showers in the early part of the evening for the mainland. Overnight, we'll add some fog patches into the mix. The low 16 to 19. Tomorrow, a mix of sun and cloud. There'll be a chance of showers in the afternoon, along with a risk of thunder showers again for the mainland. A high of 29, the humidex peaking at 36, but on parts of the coast, it'll be more like a high of 22 and a humidex of 30. And cloudy with a chance of showers Saturday night. Fog patches will roll back in starting late in the evening, and we'll get down to 18 degrees on Saturday. Right now in Port Hawkesbury, it's 27 degrees, while for New Glasgow and Antigonish, still up there at 34 with Gordon Lightfoot.

0: That is Filter. Take a picture. And Gordon Lightfoot with Sundown. 9 minutes till we get to our major news package. And we got a lot of water on the mind. We'll get to that in just a bit. On Sunday, the Cancel Lions Club doing their annual Seaman's Memorial Service. This year, it is the 50th occasion for the memorial service. It'll be at the Seaman's Memorial in Canso Sunday afternoon at 2 o'clock. If it is inclement, although the weather's looking pretty good right now, but if it does rain, the memorial will be moved to Star of the Sea Church. Everyone is welcome to attend.
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0: For motorists who are headed to the Canso Causeway, just got a call from a listener that there's a gas truck that is blocking one of the lanes on the causeway, and so traffic is only going in one direction at a time, and that you can expect delays of 30 to 45 minutes or more as traffic is backed up in both directions for a number of kilometers. That's at the Canso Causeway. Water is the big note on the news today. Officials with the municipality of Antigonish County are now asking residents to reduce their water consumption. The county has announced voluntary conservation measures for all residents. That includes limiting activities such as watering lawns, washing vehicles, and filling pools. The county also recommends checking your toilet for leaks and flushing only when necessary. Take shorter showers, turn off the tap while brushing your teeth, and collect rainwater to use in your garden. Meanwhile, there's a double water pickup today for users of the Mabu water system, as both the Water Conservation Directive and Boil Water Advisories are in effect. The water pickup is on now until 6 tonight at the Mabu and District Volunteer Fire Department. Affected residents may collect 2 4-liter jugs of drinking water per person to a maximum of 6 jugs per household. Officials with the municipality of the District of Guysborough say that issues with the water system in Canso Hazel Hill have been resolved. Residents may resume regular water consumption, but users can expect to notice water discoloration, and water lines will be flushed, potentially resulting in low pressure. There was a water main break on Thursday, which also resulted in the water treatment plant going offline briefly. The system was restored with a temporary fix last night around 9:30. The water system serves residents of Canso, Hazel Hill, Durrells Island, and Tickle area. After months of planning, the Antigonish Music Festival begins tonight. The lineup includes a special opening performance by local entertainer William McLeod, followed by another local act, Fairmont Road, Colleen Evelyn, Charlie Acourt, and Campbell and Johnston. The festival is being coordinated by RBG Entertainment. Gates are now open, and RBG President Rob Gallant says one of the entertainers he's excited about this weekend is Paige Penny, an award-winning singer-songwriter and multi-instrumentalist originally from Newfoundland. Gallant says Penny is an artist to watch.
1: Paige is playing all the major festivals this summer in Canada. Live Nation has said she's the one to watch for this summer, a breakout artist. So we're really happy to have her join us in Antigonish, along with all the other major festivals throughout the country.
0: Penny is part of tomorrow's lineup, along with Antigonish County native José Champoux, Jolene Harnish, Josh Norad, Sean Michael Ryan, and Stephen Lee Olson. More information can be found on their website, antigonishmusicfestival.com. You can also search Antigonish Music Festival on Facebook and Instagram. Nova Scotia's Court of Appeal has ruled that tents legally count as accommodations, and the province cannot refuse enhanced income support to unhoused people living in them. The ruling Wednesday by a panel of 3 judges overturned a provincial Supreme Court decision last year that found Bradley Lowe did not meet the eligibility requirements for enhanced income assistance because he lived in a tent. The judges also determined a decision in 2023 from the Assistance Appeal Board was wrong to deny Lowe the enhanced rate because of his accommodations. He died in December of 2023, but his family continued to fight the case, and the Elizabeth Fry Society of Mainland Nova Scotia ultimately became an intervener in the proceedings. Ontario Conservative Larry Brock is the 3rd Conservative MP to step down from federal politics this summer. He's leaving the House of Commons to take a position at the Crown Attorney's Office in Brantford, Ontario. Earlier, Saskatchewan MP Kathy Wagnatall announced her pending exit at the end of the month, and Quebec's Richard Martel was appointed to the Senate. Now 8 federal by-elections must be called between the end of August and mid-April to fill vacant seats. A new report says the average national asking rent now stands at just over $2,000 a month. The latest analysis from Rentals.ca and Urban Nation says that number fell 4% in July compared to last year and marks the 22nd consecutive month of year-over-year declines. Although it is the smallest year-over-year drop since February, and prices continue to rise when comparing month to month. Urban Nation President Sean Hildebrand says it's typical seasonal momentum heading into the back-to-school period. And Statistics Canada says the unemployment rate fell to its lowest level in 2 years in July. The agency's labor force survey says Canada added a surprising 75,000 jobs last month, blowing past expectations of economists in a Reuters poll. CIBC senior economist Andrew Grantham says it's stronger growth than they were anticipating just a few months ago. Grantham says the number is consistent with what's being seen in terms of the GDP figures that the Canadian economy is recovering. Weather is next for Antigonish Rental.
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0: XFM weather, the heat warning is continued tonight. On the mainland, partly cloudy with a chance of showers and risk of thundershowers in the early part of the evening. For Cape Breton, just a few clouds, but both areas will see fog patches overnight. Lows will reach 19 on the mainland and 16 for Cape Breton. On Saturday, a mix of sun and cloud. In the afternoon, there'll be a chance of showers on Cape Breton, a good chance of showers, and risk of thundershowers for the mainland. A high of 29 and a humidex of 36, but along parts of the coast, expect a high of 22 and the humidex near 30. UV index for Saturday will be very high. On Saturday night, cloudy with a chance of showers, a good chance of showers on the mainland. Fog patches will begin late in the evening. Saturday's low, 18. On Sunday, for Pictou and Antigonish counties, a mix of sun and cloud with a good chance of showers and a high of 28. For Guysborough County, cloudy with a chance of showers and a high of 24. Cape Breton will see cloudy skies and a good chance of showers with the high 24 as well. The outlook for Monday, a mix of sun and cloud plus a chance of showers outside of Guysborough County. The high 25, except 22, the high for northern parts of Cape Breton. And on Tuesday, it's a mix of sun and cloud, cloudy for northern Cape Breton. Tuesday's high 28 for Pictou and Antigonish counties, and 25 for Guysborough County and Cape Breton. Currently in New Glasgow, it's 34 degrees. In Port Hawkesbury, it's 27 degrees. Outside the XFM studios in Antigonish, it is 34 degrees. The relative humidity is 41%, and the barometric pressure sits at 102 kilopascals.
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0: Here are today's funeral announcements. The death of Larry Allen McDonald, Mirigamish, occurred Wednesday, August 5th in the Aberdeen Hospital, New Glasgow. Visitation will be held Saturday from 1 until 2 p.m. in H.W. Angus Funeral Home, New Glasgow, with funeral service immediately following at 2 p.m. in H.W. Angus Funeral Home Chapel. Burial will be in Murray's Point Cemetery, Mirigamish. Funeral arrangements for the late Larry Allen McDonald are under the direction of the H.W. Angus Funeral Home, New Glasgow. And the death of Sylvie Sterling, Antigonish, occurred August 3rd in St. Martha's Regional Hospital. Visitation will be held Monday from 3 to 8 p.m. in C.L. Curry Funeral Home, 135 College Street, Antigonish. A committal service will take place at the Hadleyville United Church, 24 Hadleyville Loop, at a later date. Memorial donations may be made to the Hadleyville United Church Cemetery Fund or to a charity of choice. Funeral arrangements for the late Sylvie Sterling are under the direction of C.L. Curry Funeral Home, Antigonish.
5: 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Curry Funeral Home, 135 College Street, Antigonish, serving your community since 1966.
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0: In Caper Development's AGR Fast Pitch, the playoffs begin tonight at the Lower South River Ball Field, the Guysborough Broadhorns. will take on the St. Joseph's U-17 Chiefs at 7 o'clock. The game also officially kicks off the 6th annual Jack's Mac Foundation softball tournament for Saturday and Sunday. The defending Grey Cup champs, the Saskatchewan Roughriders, are hosting the last place Ottawa Red Blacks tonight. Saskatchewan has 5 wins and 2 losses, while Ottawa still searching for its first win under head coach Ryan Dinwiddie. Roughriders quarterback Trevor Harris needs just 49 passing yards to reach 40,000 in his CFL career. The Blue Jays start a weekend series tonight in Philadelphia with newly acquired right-hander Jose Soriano making his first start for Toronto. Soriano, picked up from the LA Angels at the trade deadline, will face Phillies ace Zach Wheeler. Blue Jays are coming off a 3-2 extra inning loss to the Chicago Cubs yesterday. Canada's under-18 men's hockey team will play Finland tonight in the semifinals of the Hlinka-Gretzky Cup in Edmonton. Canada rolled through the round robin with 3 straight wins and outscored their opponents 20-5. The winner will advance to the gold medal game on Saturday. And Norway's Soccer Federation has called on FIFA President Gianni Infantino to resign, saying it has lost confidence in his leadership. The move follows the collapse of Infantino's plan to sell stakes in World Cup profits through a commercial subsidiary. European soccer's governing body, UEFA, has also maintained its threat to boycott all FIFA competitions unless there is change. It is 512, the most local news and sports, anytime at 989xfm.ca.

0: 98.9 XFM Extreme, and as I like to joke, it is the most romantic song about trying to get past second base, more than words. Hall & Oates, and you make my dreams come true. 19 past 5. There is more to come, of course. We got some Journey, we've got Bryan Adams on the way, and as mentioned in the news, we've got a message from the municipality of Antigonish County. There's a drop in water level at the water tower in Lower South River. Has staff monitoring all systems, and therefore the municipality has issued a voluntary water conservation advisory for all Antigonish County residents. Measures include limiting activities like watering lawns, washing vehicles, and filling pools. The county also recommends checking your toilet for leaks and flushing only when necessary. Take shorter showers, turn off the tap when brushing teeth, and collect rainwater for use in your garden. Conservation ensures that essential services, such as hospitals and fire departments, have the water they need and helps to protect long-term access to water for everyone.
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0: On Sunday, there's a classic car show at the Barneys River Station Schoolhouse Museum on the Old Orchard Road. 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And if you'd like to take part in the car show itself, registration will start at 9:30 on Sunday morning. And again, the show starts at 10. For details on these and many other events, check out our website, 989xfm.ca.
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0: Heat warning still going. We've got a few clouds tonight, and on the mainland might see a shower or maybe even a thunder shower or two, but only in the early part of the evening. Overnight, expect fog. We'll see lows between 16 and 19. Tomorrow, a mix of sun and cloud. Add on a chance of showers in the afternoon, and again, a risk of thunder showers for the mainland. A high of 29, humidex 36, but on parts of the coast, it's a cooler 22 with the humidex closer to 30. And cloudy with a chance of showers on Saturday night. Fog patches resume starting late in the evening, and we'll get down to about 18 degrees. It's cooling off slowly but surely. It's 33 now in New Glasgow. Port Hawkesbury at 26. And Antigonish also at 33 degrees. Yeah! Avril Lavigne coming up. Right now, Bryan Adams.

Brian Adams there, Hearts on Fire from 98.9 XFM, 526. And as if there wasn't enough things to worry about between the water and the temperatures, I had a call just before 5, and I'll mention it again, that traffic at the Cancel Causeway is down to one lane. There's, a stalled truck that's causing some issues. So there's lines backed up in both directions, both on the Cape Breton side and the mainland side. And delays are roughly around 30 to 45 minutes, maybe more. The caller that let me know said that he had waited about 45 minutes before moving. So be prepared for that.

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1: Hey, I'm here at Chisholm Park where local vendors are setting up for the bi-weekly Antigonish Art Fair. There will be live music, food trucks nearby, and plenty of art to peruse and maybe take home for yourself. If you're looking for a cool water on this very hot day, stop by the Summer Cruiser. I'll also have chips from Old Dutch and newly restocked snacks from Tony's Meats. If you're craving even more Canadian talent, the first ever Antigonish Music Festival begins tonight at 6:30 in Columbus Field. The lineup is fantastic and you won't want to miss it. The Summer Cruiser is supported by Riverside International Speedway, James River, Winmar Property Restoration, Antigonish and New Glasgow, J.R. Rahe's Furniture and Appliances, New Glasgow and Antigonish, and Bavin's Service Center, Lennox Passage, Cape Breton. Cruising all summer in the 98.9 XFM, Ron McGilvery Chev Buick GMC Summer Cruiser, I'm Cameron Osgood.

0: 98.9 XFM. Journey there, the girl cannot help it. And Fleetwood Mac as well. Say You Love Me. 542. Again, a reminder, if you're heading to the Cancel Causeway in either direction, it's going to be a while because things are slowed to a crawl. Traffic is moving in only one lane on the causeway. There's apparently a stalled big rig that they're dealing with. And because it is a Friday night in the summer, there's a lot of people wanting to get to either one side of the causeway or the other. So there's delays of probably minimum 45 minutes, maybe even longer. So might be a good idea to, you know, put the engine into, just kind of turn it off, maybe keep the, put the windows open if there's a good breeze. If not, yeah, the AC can be on for just a little bit there. But you got some delays to deal with heading to either Cape Breton or to the mainland through the causeway at this hour. Won't take, well, I mean, I have no idea how long it's going to take to clear out the issue. But, of course, after that, then things have to start moving on a regular basis. So it's going to be, a little bit yet. Probably sometime during the beach party, they'll have things back to normal.
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0: XFM weather, the heat warning continues. We got a few clouds tonight. Could see a shower, and there's a risk of some thunder showers on the mainland for the early part of the evening. Overnight, we'll add in fog patches. We'll get down to between 16 and 19 degrees. For tomorrow, a mix of sun and cloud. In the afternoon, add on a chance of showers and a risk of thunder showers on the mainland. A high of 29, humidex 36, but along much of the coast, it'll be more like a high of 22, the humidex 30. Cloudy, chance of showers Saturday night. Fog patches will resume starting late in the evening. We'll see a low of 18 degrees. 33 in New Glasgow, 26 in Port Hawkesbury and Anne-Ganish, currently at 33 degrees. How about some Barney Bentall? He's got something to live for.

0: Alice Smith and Autograph from 98.9 XFM, 6 minutes away from six. And another news update, of course. The weekend is on the way, and we have a message from the municipality of Antigonish County. A drop in water levels at the water tower in Lower South River has staff monitoring all systems. The municipality has issued a voluntary water conservation advisory for all Antigonish County residents. Measures include limiting activities such as watering lawns, washing vehicles, and filling pools. The county also recommends checking your toilet for leaks and flushing only when necessary. Take shorter showers, turn off the tap when brushing your teeth, and collect rainwater for use in your garden. Conservation ensures that essential services like hospitals and fire departments have the water they need and helps to protect long-term access to water for everyone.
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0: Good evening from the XFM Newsroom. I'm John LeBlanc. Officials with the municipality of Antigonish County are asking residents to reduce water consumption. The county has announced voluntary conservation measures, which includes limiting activities such as watering lawns, washing vehicles, and filling pools. The county also recommends checking your toilet for leaks and flush only when necessary. Take shorter showers, turn off the tap when brushing your teeth, and collect rainwater for use in your garden. Work continues on upgrades to the town of Antigonish sewage treatment plant. The aerator improvements proceeded last week. Town staff continue to monitor the lagoon and prevent detectable odor and take steps when it occurs. The permanent recirculation system installed in July is working as intended, delivering cooler and more oxygen-rich treated water from the back end of the lagoon to the front, allowing for more efficient breakdown of sewage. It also means the plant can continue to be supplemented with cool water while water conservation measures are in place. More information on the recent upgrades, including next steps in the long-term plan for the plant, can be found on the Town of Antigonish website. Canada's dairy farmers are warning against any concessions for their sector in U.S. trade talks. The U.S. has cited Canada's dairy supply management as a trade irritant, and President Donald Trump has long complained about his country's access to the Canadian dairy market. But Dairy Farmers of Canada argues a bad trade deal for them wouldn't be worth the cost. They argue the country's food sovereignty can't be for sale. A new round of 50% tariffs on a range of Canadian imports is set to take effect on the 19th without any exemptions under the Canada-US-Mexico Agreement on Trade. BC Premier David Eby says thousands of people across the province are stepping up to help people forced out of their homes by wildfire. Eby was at Abbotsford International Airport on Thursday, where he welcomed firefighters from Mexico for a two-week deployment. The contingent is among 600 firefighters coming to help from other parts of Canada and around the world. A Facebook post by the New South Wales Rural Fire Service says several dozen crew members from Australia and New Zealand had also departed for Canada for a five-week deployment. XFM weather, the heat warning is continued. A few clouds tonight. There's also a chance of showers and risk of some thunder showers early this evening for the mainland. Overnight, expect fog patches. The low 19 on the mainland and 16 for Cape Breton. For Saturday, a mix of sun and cloud, plus a chance of showers in the afternoon. On the mainland, it'll be a good chance of showers in the afternoon and a risk of thunder showers. High of 29 and a humidex of 36, but along parts of the coast, a high of 22 and the humidex near 30. UV index for Saturday, very high. Saturday night, cloudy with a chance of showers on Cape Breton. Cloudy with a good chance of showers for the mainland. And for both areas, fog patches will begin late in the evening, the overnight low 18. On Sunday, a mix of sun and cloud with a good chance of showers for Pictou and Antigonish counties, the high 28. Cloudy with a good chance of showers for Guysborough and Cape Breton with a high of 24. Currently in New Glasgow, it's 33 degrees. In Port Hawkesbury, it's 26. And in Antigonish, it's also 33. In XFM Sports, it is the opening night for the playoffs in the Caper Developments AGR Fast Pitch. At the Lower South River Field, the Guysborough Broadhorns will take on the St. Joseph's U-17 Chiefs at 7 o'clock. The game also officially kicks off the 6th annual Jack's Mack Foundation softball tournament. Canada's Leila Fernandez is through to the round of 16 at the National Bank Open Women's Tennis Tournament in Toronto after a straight sets win over fifth-seeded Mira Andreeva of Russia. The 23-year-old Fernandez from Laval, Quebec, made seven unforced errors to Andreeva's 34. The Saskatchewan Roughriders are home to the winless Ottawa Redblacks in the CFL tonight. The Roughriders, chasing the Edmonton Elks, who lead their division, are 5-2 in the West, while the Redblacks are 0-7 in the East. The Buffalo Bills and their quarterback, Josh Allen, prepare to hold their first practice in a new $2.1 billion stadium tomorrow. The NFL team is expected to have a full house for its annual blue and red scrimmage at Highmark Stadium. The Bills' former home across the street has been reduced to rubble. It's 6:04. The most local news and sports, anytime, at 989xfm.ca.
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0: Hi, it's Kathy calling from Brantford. I was wondering if you could play C'est la vie to the old folks.
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1: Hello, Dero. This is your old buddy Harold from New Glasgow. I'd like to hear Summer Girl. What a dandy that was. Send it out to my lovely wife, Diane. She's my Summer Girl.

0: all about a summer love. Remember those summer romances? That's Craig Runke and Summer Girl right here on The Beach Party. I'm Darrell McClain. You want to get a favorite song on the radio? Our hotline is open now at 1-866-665-6070.
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2: Hey, Darrell. Trevor from St. Catharines. I'd love to hear Long Tall Glasses by Leo Sayer. If you could play that, that would be great. Sitting in the hot tub, just enjoying the show.

0: 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My name is Darrell McLean, and I get to host this every weekend, just having a great time playing all those classic hits from the 70s and 80s and even back to the 60s, all that good stuff that you and I grew up listening to. And you know the best part about our beach party is that it is your show, because your requests and dedications are really what makes it special, and you can phone in for a favorite anytime during the show. The hotline is open. And here it is, 1-866-665-6070. You can also email me if you're too shy to call. The address is simple, request@thebeachparty.ca. A lot of people leave requests with me on Facebook, and you can do that too. 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Make sure you give us a like, and we'll connect on there. And whatever way you do it, I'm just looking forward to hearing from you and what you're up to. Hey, coming your way next, more summertime fun. Going back to the summer of 78, the great year of Greece. John Travolta and Olivia Newton-John are on deck.
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9: Hello, Darrell. Love your show. Love the beach party. This is for the one that got away. Her favorite movie, one of them, Grease. Okay, the one that I want, Olivia Newton-John, of course, John Travolta. And this is Chris in Trenton, Nova Scotia. Thank you.

0: Hey, Daryl, play another request, will ya?
1: Hey, Daryl, it's Chad Vanoss calling from London, Ontario. If you can, I'd like for you to play, if you can find it, Going Down on the Road to L.A. by Terry Black and Laura Ward. That would be great. Thanks, buddy. Love your show, and keep up the good work.

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0: From the Beach Party Hall of Fame, won by request, where a guy named Bruce from Spring Hill, Nova Scotia, called in to send that out to his old buddy in Sydney Mines. He never gave me his name, but he wanted to hear Memphis from Johnny Rivers. I'm Daryl McLean. Let's get back to the phones. Here comes our next instant
1: request. Hi, Daryl. It's Rhonda calling from Oshawa. I'd like to hear Wildfire by Michael Martin Murphy. Thanks. Have a good night.

0: 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Well, there's one by request for Michael Murphy, Wildfire. That goes back to 1975, peaked at number 3 on the charts. Michael Murphy signed to Epic Records back in 1973 and released his first album that year. In 1975, he had his biggest success with an album called Blue Sky Night Thunder, which contained the hits Carolina in the Pines and perhaps his masterpiece Wildfire, all about a ghost horse. Hope you enjoyed hearing that. I'm Darryl McLean, and into the 80s we go next with the biggest selling duo off that decade. Stand by for Hall & Oates.
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0: Sounds like a whole lot of fun, a boatload of crazy people. That's Trooper in the Santa Maria right here on the Friday Night Beach Party. I'm Daryl McLean. We're loving life and living large tonight. You want to get a favorite song on the show? Our hotline remains open at 1-866-665-6070.
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2: Hello, Daryl. Colin Morton here. I'm calling from Orono, Ontario, and I'd like to hear anything of Engelbert Humperdinck. Please dedicate this to Roy Morton. We had a great life together.

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0: 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As we go flashing back to those sensational 70s, something we call an 8-track flashback, maybe a song you haven't heard in years. And taking care of a request, too, for Nancy in Goderich, Ontario. She called me and she said, "You got to find the Partridge Family, I Woke Up in Love This Morning." Well, that goes back to 1971, peaked at number 13 stateside. It was a bigger hit in Canada, where it went to number 4 in the charts and came from the Partridge Family's album called Sound Magazine. Now, of course, the Partridge Family was a musical sitcom starring Shirley Jones and featuring David Cassidy, who did most of the singing. Jones played a widowed mother, and Cassidy played the oldest of her 5 children who embarked on a music career. The show ran from September of 1970 right through till March of 1974, and was loosely based on the real-life musical family, the Cowsills, who are very popular back in the late 60s and early 70s. Hope you enjoyed hearing the Partridge Family on The Beach Party. I'm Darrell McLean. Get ready for a little more sun, sand, and surf, and the Beach Boys coming up next.
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1: Hi, it's Brian Yarrow. 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Love to hear the monkey going down. Keep on rocking. Brian from Bowmanville. 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
2: 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You found it, my friend. It's the Beach Party. I'm your host, Daryl McClain, guiding you on this fun journey through time, back to the good days, the 70s and 80s, and even back to the 60s with some of the greatest music ever recorded. 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
1: Hi, it's Mike and Giselle and Michael, and we're enjoying the music in the backyard tonight. 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That would be great. 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
2: Hi, Daryl. This is Jane from Oshawa. I wonder if you would play me Helen Reddy's I Am Woman. Thanks very much.
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0: 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Well, a trip down to the basement tonight and into my old musty, dusty record collection, rooting around for a forgotten 45. And look what we came up with from 1964, a number one hit from the Four Seasons with Ragdoll. And you know, back in 1964, you got to realize, unless you were the Beatles, it was very hard to get a song all the way to number one in the U.S. This was a major accomplishment for an American group during the British invasion. Hope you enjoyed hearing Frankie Valli and the Four Seasons' Ragdoll.
1: 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That's 1-647-227-50. 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

0: 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cooler classic of the night, and taking care of another request for Glenn and Brenda from Aerochat, Nova Scotia, who phoned in to hear the Moody Blues' Nights in White Satin, taking you back to 1972, that peaked at number 2 on the charts. The Moody Blues recorded this with the London Festival Orchestra, which never actually existed. It was the name given to the musicians put together to make the album, and it was a totally new sound for the band, because when they formed, they were more of a blues band, but decided to take a different route and go more orchestral, and it certainly worked out for them as they had a long string of hits and continue to tour to this day. Hope you enjoyed hearing Moody Blues' Nights in White Satin. I'm Darrell McLean, and we're going to slide back to the 60s next with one of the great British invasion bands. Stand by for the Dave Clark Five.
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1: My name is Jen, and I would like to hear Terry Jack, Seasons in the Sun, in honor of my friend that was murdered many years ago. Please play that. Thank you.

0: Hi, this is Louie. I love sweet tea, black-eyed peas, and dogs, minus the fleas. There's one thing I like better, though. It's a nice little Daryl McClain redneck classic. And here it is now, hon.
1: On a warm summer's evening, on a train bound for nowhere, I met up with a gambler. We were both too tired to sleep, so we took turns of staring

0: Kenny Rogers with the Gambler, our redneck classic tonight on the Friday Night Beach Party. We'll send that one out to Mitch and Cape Breton, called in to hear it. One of those great songs that was not only a country hit, but a pop hit as well. I'm Darrell McLean, feeling great. And you know what? I'd love to hear from you. If you want to get a favorite song of the Beach Party, our hotline is open all during the show. Call toll free from anywhere, 1-866-665-6070, just like this.
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2: Hi, Darrell. 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Call from Cape Breton. Sitting down listening to your music there. Love it. Love to hear Clearwater Revival there. Bad Moon Rising. Thanks, buddy.

0: listening to the Friday Night Beach Party loud and proud on your favorite beach party station. We are the show that not only takes your requests, we play them. Creedence Clearwater Revival tonight, Bad Moon Rising. That goes back to 1969. Climbed to number two on the chart stateside for CCR and contains the classic misheard lyric, "There's a bad moon on the rise," often misheard as "There's a bathroom on the right." Hope you enjoyed hearing that. We love CCR on the Beach Party. I'm Darrell McLean, and stand by for some Canadian gold from Harlequin next.
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0: It's Fun Radio on a Friday night. Sing along to Boney M., Rivers of Babylon. Great way to kick off Hour 3 of Canada's Feel Good Party on your radio on a Friday night. You got it, my friend. It's the Beach Party. I'm Daryl McLean. Lots more of your favorite classic hits of the 70s and 80s coming up, a little more 60s, and lots more of your requests and dedications at 1-866-665-6070.
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2: 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I'd love to hear Staying Alive from Saturday Night Fever. Thanks, Daryl.

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1: Good evening, Daryl. It's your friendly mayor from Salina, Richard Collins. I was hoping to hear a song I haven't heard in a long time, Michael McDonald's Sweet Freedom. I'm a big Doobie Brothers fan, and this is an extension of that. Have a great night.

0: 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It's that simple. Well, another trip down to the basement and into my old musty dusty record collection, rooting around for a forgotten 45. Found one we haven't played in a long time from back in 1970, the Five Stair Steps with Ooh Child. It peaked at number 8 on the charts. They were formed in Chicago in 1965 and made up of the Burke family members, Clarence Jr., James, Aloha, Kenneth, and Dennis. And they got their name when Mama Stair Steps, Betty Burke was her name, noticed that her kids looked like stair steps when they stood next to each other according to their age. Hope you enjoyed a little Chicago soul from the Five Stair Steps and Ooh Child. A Forgotten 45, I'm Darrell McClain, ready to have some fun with Ringo Starr next.
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0: 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That peaked at number 5 in the charts, and Paul was kind of experimenting with a bit of a disco sound back then. Paul McCartney's still out there rocking and sounding great. I'm Daryl McLean, and we're going to slip back to the 60s next with a number one from Tommy James and the Shondells. Stand by.
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1: Hello, Daryl. It's Barry Bennett calling from French Vale. I'm just having a call. I'm listening to your show. I'd like to hear Lazy Love, and I'm not sure who sings that one. I think that was out in the 70s. Thanks. Bye.

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0: We're live in the 80s on the Friday Night Beach Party for 1983. That kid group, the New Edition with Candy Girl. Loving life and living large. That's what it's all about every weekend on the beach party. Just feeling good. Forget about your troubles and enjoy the music and friends. You know what? I want to get a favorite song on the radio for you, too. 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
2: It's Danny from Oshawa. And I got to tell you, it makes my weekend every time I hear your show. It's the best show, oldie show I've around. My wife and I look forward to it every weekend. Well, I was thinking of Todd Rundgren, Hello, It's Me.

0: It's the Friday Night Beach Party on your favorite Beach Party station. Taking care of your requests and dedications, Todd Rundgren with his big hit from 1972, Hello, It's Me. That peaked at number 5 on the charts for him. I'm Darryl McLean. Stick around. We're going to be rocking with Ann and Nancy Wilson, of course, Rock and Roll Hall of Famers and Heart next.
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